series The Life and Times of George Lloyd George, I should say. The Highwayman, saying Cotton Fields, which was written by Lead Belly for Odetta, who in turn shared the song with Harry Belafonte before The Highwayman made it a hit. And as Nina Simone sang George Harrison's tune, Here Comes the Sun. Nina Simone was known as the High Priestess of Soul. A very good morning to Liz of Palmyra. Great to have your listening company this morning. Well, current temperature in the city of Perth is 8 degrees. Relative humidity is 96%. The lowest temperature overnight was 7.2 at 21 minutes past 6 this morning. The forecast maximum today is 17. Partly cloudy, medium chance of showers most likely in the late afternoon and evening with light winds. UV index is predicted to reach 4, which is moderate. For Monday the 10th of August, the forecast maximum is 16 degrees with a minimum of 9. Showers are forecast for tomorrow. And for Tuesday the 11th of August, the forecast maximum is 17 degrees with a minimum of 3. A partly cloudy day is forecast for Tuesday.

It's 15 minutes past 8 o'clock. We just heard Jean by Oliver. I Just Want to Make Love to You was by Etta James. And we heard Neil Diamond, Prologue and Crunchy Granola Sweet from his Hot August Night album, which spent 29 weeks at number one on the Australian album charts in 1973 and 1974. Going through last night's lotto numbers, and hopefully you've had a win. This is for draw number 4701. The winning numbers are 6, 22, 26, 28, 33, 36, with the supplementary numbers being 12 and 32. Going through last night's lotto numbers again for you, this is for draw number 4701. The winning numbers are 6, 22, 26, 28, 33, 36, with the supplementary numbers being 12 and 32. Well, stick around for great Sunday music, Sunday morning music, as we get out those old records.

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Amu Kuriki, The Lord is Willing by Les Paul and Mary Ford. Lucky Star did the classic I've Been Everywhere. And Get Out Those Old Records was by George Gibbs, a very versatile singer whose birth name was Frieda Lipschitz. You can understand why she changed her name, can't you? Just like to say a very good morning to Jeff of Mount Rishon, who is celebrating his 91st birthday today. Congratulations, Jeff. I hope you have a wonderful day. And if you're celebrating your birthday, we send you our very best wishes. A very good morning to Steve of Noranda. Thank you. I'm glad you're enjoying the music. And Ray of Mount Hawthorne particularly enjoyed Neil Diamond. Well, next in the program, we hear the second song about murder this morning.

for You by Whitney Houston, who was born this day, the 9th of August in 1963. I'd also like to say a very good morning to Anna in Nichols in Canberra, my granddaughter. To Make You Feel My Love was by the great English actor Jeremy Irons, and Aretha Franklin sang How to Murder Your Wife. If you're just joining us, welcome to Sunday Breakfast.

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We're Perfect Day, and Johnny Keating and the Z-Men did the theme to The Zed Cars, a BBC television police drama which ran from 1962 to 1978. And we heard Elvis Presley and Fever. This news article is courtesy of the Good News Network. Abby and Tony Clark were tying the knot on the beach at St. Brelade's Bay in the Channel Islands near the coast of France when she tried to swat away a bee. Her engagement ring went flying and landed in the sand. 15 guests immediately jumped from their seats and began searching, but to no avail. Abby was absolutely gutted, but Tony suggested the pair carry on and get married without the ring, which they did. "I didn't want to ruin our wedding day, which we had worked so hard to save for," Abby confided. One friend, however, mentioned a local man named Steve Andrews, who runs Jersey Lost Ring Metal Detective. Steve, a firefighter who recovers rings for people on a volunteer basis, came straight to the beach and he found the rock within 10 minutes. "When we were about to cut our wedding cake, the Toastmaster said that our guests Callum and Jess had an announcement," Abby said. The way they revealed the ring had been found, it made it extra special as everyone was cheering and clapping, and it became just an extra celebration on top of what was already a very special day. Well, here's a song which is a response to one which we are all familiar with.

great Australian talent with Paul Maurice Kelly and Charlie Owen sang Let It Be. Barbara Streisand joined Kermit the Frog with Rainbow Connection, and He'll Have to Stay was by Gene Black. Well, that's it for me this morning. Thank you to Mark, who's been very busy with all your calls. A very good morning to Sue.

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1: Hello, I'm Sarah Warmby. The level of unpaid child support in Australia has been described by the federal government as utterly unacceptable. Sean Bentley reports.
2: A combined $2 billion in outstanding payments is owed across the country. Senior Labor Minister Chris Bowen says steps are being taken to improve child support collection, including tougher restrictions on overseas travel for any parent owing more than $10,000.
3: So the message is simple. Don't be a deadbeat. Pay your fair share. Pay your child support. Parenting, whether the couple is still together or not, is a joint operation. And if you've got child support debt, pay it, or the government will make sure that you pay it.
1: Senior Federal Minister Chris Bowen has welcomed US President Donald Trump's pick for US Ambassador to Australia. David Bratt, the former state Republican congressman, takes over from Carol.

0: Brian Kennedy, who left the role in 2024. Mr. Bowen says the appointment is important to strengthening Australia's alliance with the United States.
1: Well, we welcome the appointment of David Brad as the ambassador to Australia. We welcome the appointment of a permanent ambassador. It's important. I was just speaking to Australia's ambassador to the United States yesterday. The bilateral relationship is, of course, a deeply important one, and we welcome the appointment of the new ambassador.
0: An independent report into the Morrison government-era GST deal is expected to be released this week. All jurisdictions except WA are in favour of dumping or dramatically changing the 2018 agreement. School children across the country are preparing to walk out of classrooms in protest against Pauline Hanson and One Nation. The high school anti-capitalists is planning to stage demonstrations in capital cities this coming Thursday. While the next few days may be great weather for ducks, the rest of us are going to be reaching for brollies and raincoats. Michael Lynch reports.
2: The Australian Bureau of Meteorology tells us that as we move into the second week of August, a band of really soaking rain and strong gusty winds is expected to sweep over southern Australia. The deluge will initially inundate South Australia before drenching Victoria and New South Wales. The Bureau's Sarah Sully says the weather radar shows that today will be the wettest in the week ahead.
3: It will be very wet and windy across large parts of South Australia, Victoria, southern New South Wales and northern Tasmania.
0: Also in news, the death toll from Friday's school shooting in Thailand has risen to 9 following the death of a 12-year-old girl. And a 162-year-old bottle of Guinness recovered from a shipwreck off the southeast coast of England is being analysed to see if it's still drinkable. More from the BBC's Lucy Atchison.
4: The Belgian underwater photographer Stéphane Pagny discovered the bottle buried deep within a shipwreck. Its cap reads Guinness Extra Stout London, and it dates back to 1864. He believes it's one of many bottles of historic stout still hidden in the wreck. A Belgian beer microbiologist is now analysing samples to see if it's possible to recreate the Guinness as it was brewed in the 19th century, or whether the original might still be drinkable. Stéphane Pagny says he'd happily give it a try if experts declare it safe, despite admitting he's not actually a big Guinness fan.
0: This is Air National News. Melbourne have stunned Lanner leaders Fremantle, thumping them by 4 points in the AFL 113-109. Demons coach Stephen King delighted the hard yards the team are doing are paying off.
5: Oh, extremely proud. Proud of the playing group, to be honest. They're a serious footy team. So we came here today wanting to challenge them and test ourselves as much as them. Fairly intense game, like a final. Really proud of our group.
0: Wins also to the Swans at Cats and Crows. Round 22 wraps up today with 3 games. The Giants take on the Suns, the Eagles host the Magpies, and the Saints face the Blues. South Sydney has held on to beat Parramatta 28-24 in a thrilling NRL match. Souths led 28-0 at the break. The Eels scored 24 unanswered points in the second half, almost pulling off the biggest comeback in Premiership history. Rabbitohs coach Wayne Bennett says it is what it is.
6: Take 2 points, and after that we'll move on. That's what we come here for. I'm not going to worry about all the other odds and ends of it. Okay, we see what we can do in the first half. We see what we can do to ourselves in the second half. So it doesn't have to be real smart to work all that out.
0: The Storm defeated the Sea Eagles 42-20. The Dolphins too good for the Broncos 40-32. This afternoon, the Raiders play the Knights. Later, the Dragons take on the Sharks. And in Sydney, more than 90,000 people are taking part in the City to Surf Fun Run from the CBD to Bondi this morning. Australian Independent Radio News.
7: 11 degrees downtown in the city of Perth right now, 11. Heading to a forecast maximum of 17. A medium chance of showers, most likely in the late afternoon and evening. Minimum tonight to the morning, 9 degrees. And it's very high chance of showers, most likely in the morning and afternoon. Pretty heavy rain too, with an estimated maximum of a chilly 16. Minimum overnight 3 for Tuesday, 3 degrees. My goodness, partly cloudy with an estimated maximum of 17. That's your Tuesday. And this is your Sunday brunch program. the smorgasbord. There we go.

0: morning and welcome to Capital Sunday Brunch. It's called a smorgasbord for the reason that I bet sometime between now and noon there'll be something you really enjoy, because the smorgasbord is pretty big. It ranges from classical music through jazz, through pop, through rock, you name it, it's probably on the smorgasbord today, I bet. Anyway, I'm Bill Willacy. I'm here with Danuta today. You can talk to Danuta. She's minding the desk, the front desk. 9364 9888, or texting 20491 8662 is the text SMS number. Big thank you to Trish Edwards for today's really nice Capital Sunday breakfast program, and a nice story about the wedding ring. Wasn't that a lovely story? And a big thank you to Mark, who's been assisting Trish since pretty early, 7 o'clock. It was pretty cold then, wasn't it? Not so cold now, but it's not getting much warmer during the day, is it? Oh well, it is middle August, so let's count our blessings as always, and so let's continue with our program.
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0: Here's Pussyfoot. Pussyfoot is actually two people. The girl singer is Donna Jones, not Welsh. She's from Manchester, is Donna, and she's with Mike Flynn, who was an Australian, is an Australian expat. Pussyfoot, Pussyfoot, the way you do it, come on.

in an era when most of the girl groups were African American. The Angels were white girls from New Jersey, the Angels, and their huge hit, Till, all on Capitol. Joe Stafford, and In the Mood for Love. Oh, that sounds good, Joe.

0: 29th of May in the year 1952, that record was a recent popular release at the record bar of Wiper Howard in Hay Street in Perth. Eddie Fisher. Any time, Eddie Fisher. You've worked out how the smorgasbord works. We've been wandering down from the 70s through the 60s and the 50s. And so where shall we go next? Well, firstly, a message.
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0: From a new release in 1952 to a little further down on our smorgasbord to the late 40s. Who would be in the late 40s? Well, Frank Sinatra would be. Here he is with... that one, haven't we? So let's see where Frankie is. Where are you, Frankie? There you are. Frankie is all the way down here on the smorgasbord, Frank Sinatra, with the Ken Lane Quintet and Axel Stordahl, the orchestra. Frank Sinatra, the Hucklebuck, Hucklebuck.
2: Not now, Moose. I'll tell you when.

0: You know what that is? That's from the classical composer Cacciatorian. Cacciatorian from an opera he wrote called Gain, and it is the Sabre Dance. The Sabre Dance, but it's being performed by a 1948 jazz group or jazz swing group, Woody Herman. Woody Herman and his orchestra. The Sabre Dance by Cacciatorian.
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0: 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Capital Radio, Sunday Brunch is the program. Bill and Danuta and the Beatles.

one of the all-girl African-American quartets from the 60s, 1961. In fact, the Marvelettes. Please, Mr. Postman, been re-recorded many times. However, remember that on Tuesday the 11th of August, this coming Tuesday, is Census Day. And the Australian Bureau of Statistics is collecting and reminding people, Australians, that there is a multicultural connection, that language support is available to help them participate in the census. Pop-up hubs will be set up in some communities for people who prefer in-person support to help them complete their census form in their own language. For more information, including locations, visit the Australian Government Census 26 website, Australian Government Census 26, and click on language support. The translating and interpreting service is also available on 131450. Danuta has all that information now, and she's on 9364 9888 or texting to 0491 8666 22. Earth, Wind and Fire. Earth, Wind and Fire. Why is this keep doing this to me? Time to say goodbye. Oh, no, I don't want that. I want this one. After the Lovin'. Earth, Wind and Fire on Sunday Brunch. Your community radio station. Earth, Wind and Fire. After the Lovin'.

Good morning, Lynn. Lynn is in City Beach, called in. And likes the spicy music. Thank you, Lynn. Very nice to have your company this morning on Capital Sunday Brunch. Got two duets, boy, girl, male, female duets coming. So let's get them underway. The first is Time to Say Goodbye, Sarah Brightman and Andre Bocelli.

finally found someone. Barbara Streisand, Bryan Adams, finally found someone.

Good morning. I'm Bill Willacy. I'm here with Danuta today. Danuta's minding the front desk, 9364 9888, sending a text 0491 8666 22. You're listening to Capital Sunday Brunch. It's like a smorgasbord of music. We can hear something almost from everywhere. Name your style. It's probably on the smorgasbord this morning. But the weather in the city of Perth is 13.5 degrees downtown in Perth, heading to a forecast maximum of 17. But there's a medium chance of showers, most likely in the afternoon and evening. Minimum tonight 9. Tomorrow Monday the 10th of August, very high chance of showers, most likely in the morning and afternoon. Could be fairly heavy too. To Tuesday, partly cloudy, but not significant rain on Tuesday. Cold at maximum 17, minimum 3. Yes, 1, 2, 3. 3 is the minimum for the night of Monday into Tuesday. Oh well, it is mid-August, so it's just part of the deal. Hey, in Perth, pretty good otherwise. Andre Rieu, his version of the Elizabethan Serenade, all on Sunday

0: vow to thee, my country. The Royal Philharmonic Orchestra with two choirs, two London choirs, from the music of Gustav Holst and the words from Sir Cecil Spring Rice. I vow to thee, my country. It's always good to love your country. It's all capital 101.7 FM. Do you need to be reminded of that? Why not?
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0: Absolutely, your community radio. All staffed by volunteers. John Denver. I'm sure John Denver is here. There he is. Why not? Now. I'm going to start John Denver again. Can't have halfway through clouds go rolling in, can we? No, of course not. So here's John Denver right from the beginning.

Well, that was Out of Limits by The Markets, and prior to that we heard from John Denver. I think Bill probably mentioned that was Back Home Again. Now we're heading over to a little bit from Olivia Newton-John, If You Love Me, Let Me Know, and this was released, it was one of her top hits on the US charts back in, I think, 73. So here we go, Olivia Newton-John and If You Love Me, Let Me Know.

0: Yarbrough. Haven't heard him for a while. Glenn Yarbrough, in fact, he has passed away. Has Glenn Yarbrough? Yes. Back in 2016 at the age of 86. Goodness me. When the honey wind blows. Speaking of honey wind, here's Danuta with a community announcement.
1: Thank you, Bill. The Kennington Community Computer Club is a social group.
0: Hey, Danuta, can you get a little bit closer?
1: Sorry. Thank
0: you. That's
1: the Kennington Community Computer Club is a social group, and they're developed from Men's Shed members, and they're wanting to explore the ways in which computers, 3D printers, laser cutters and other devices could assist in making wooden items more accurately. Now, meetings are held at 9 a.m. on a Tuesday at the Herald Avenue Seniors Club, and 1 p.m. on Fridays at Rostrata Family Centre, and tea, coffee and biscuits are provided. Now, the monthly morning teas, lunches or a free sausage sizzle, that sounds good, yum, yum, yum, are also organised. For further information, call Don on 0418 504 261. That's the Kennington Community Computer Club, and Don is the inquiries, 0418 504 261. Free sausage sizzle, everybody. Well, no, worth it.
0: Good sounding. Hey, we're going back to when rock and roll was king, 1956. Fats Domino, Blueberry Hill.

0: Goes the Bell, Chuck Berry, School Days, taking us back to the time when some of us, including myself, were just in high school. Can't, you don't believe that. I don't expect you to, really.
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0: Are you driving your car right now? Hey, that's very nice of you to bring Danita and me along with you in your car. Drive safely. It's nice to have your company in while you're driving along. Got Guy Mitchell. Ah, Sparrow in the Treetop.

Rose, Rose, I Love You, Make Way, Make Way, by Petula Clark, who was at the time 19 years old, was Petula Clark for Make Way, Make Way. Bob Seger, Against the Wind.

Brunch is the program. Glad to know to have with you this morning. And the smorgasbord, where's the smorgasbord? Oh, it's, yeah, well, let's taste this. This is 1952 on the smorgasbord. A very famous English singer called Gracie Fields. Gracie Fields had this song of faith.

Larry Adler, the organ, mouth organist, the harmonica player, someone to watch over me on Sunday brunch. Hello, Joan in Leederville called in. Joan was 91 yesterday. Makes us Leos, doesn't it, Joan? Excellent to have your company this morning and enjoying the program too. I wonder if Joan enjoys listening to it as much as I enjoy preparing it and playing it. That would be interesting, wouldn't it? Anyway, great to have your company, Joan. I think I'm ready to go for the Andrews Sisters, the fabulous Andrews Sisters. They met a guy in Kalamazoo, you know.

his saxophone. Oh, so magically. Freddie Gardner, 1946 it was, when Freddie Gardner was with Peter York and his concert orchestra with These Foolish Things. These Foolish Things remind me of you. Good. I didn't have my Earl Grey tea today. The reason being that up at Wireless Hill Park right now, there's a pop-up, I think that's what you call them, a pop-up coffee shop. And so I went over there and got myself a small cappuccino. It was pretty good too. Colombian cappuccino. Yeah, it was more than pretty good. It was excellent. And Anita bought me a Danish as well. So, is life good? Answer, absolutely, absolutely. And all on Capital Sunday Brunch. So nice to share my morning with you. Lloyd Price from 1959, Mr. Personality with Personality.

morning, I'm Bill Willacy. I'm here with Denuta this morning for Capital Sunday Brunch. The program is like a smorgasbord of music. If you joined us recently, you'll see that anything could happen next. But next, I've got the weather information for you. Currently downtown in the city, it's 15 degrees, with a medium chance of showers most likely in the late afternoon and evening, with the minimum tonight of 9, and tomorrow, Monday the 10th of August, very high chance of showers most likely in the morning and afternoon, could be heavy too, and the estimated maximum of 16 to Tuesday, which is going to be cold. Minimum 3, yes, 1, 2, 3, 3, partly cloudy, and an estimated maximum of 17. That's the weather forecast for the next couple of days in the city of Perth. And the smorgasbord continues down this end of the smorgasbord. Oh, we're way down, almost to the bottom, and we find ourselves in the 1990s with Enya, Marble Halls, Irish New Age music.

Narcissus is the name of that piece of music, and the orchestra is the New London Orchestra. It was beautiful indeed. Hello, Rita. Rita is in Cloverdale, called in. Thanks, Rita, for your company this morning. And she liked the Marble Halls track, because it takes her back so many years. 82 years ago, Rita was learning it on the piano. Can still play it, she says. That's absolutely, absolutely wonderful, Rita. So nice to have your company this morning. Christopher Cross, Arthur's Theme. The best that you can do.

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taking a break from our smorgasbord because I brought the time machine with me and I'm planning to do a little time travelling. So, firstly, you can come with me too, actually. So if you pile in, I'll just shut the door behind us. There we go. And I'll punch in 81. Press the button. All right, we're back. 81 years ago, the year is 1945. The place is the city of Perth, which was a long time ago, 81 years ago. Let's have a look around. Well, this is a joyous year because after 6 years of World War II, it comes to an end in this year. The Prime Minister at the beginning of the year is John Curtin, who died in office on the 5th of July of 1945. His body is returned home to Perth and is buried in Karrakatta Cemetery. The cortege leaving from his home at 24 Jarrod Street in Cottesloe. And the new Prime Minister, well, the caretaker Prime Minister is Frank Ford until the 13th of July. That is the shortest, it's a period of 1 week. And that's the shortest time for an Australian Prime Minister in our history, 1 week. And the new Prime Minister is Ben Chifley. The Governor General is Prince Harry of the Duke of Gloucester. The President of the United States is Harry Truman. The Premier of WA is John Wilcock until the 31st of July. Then it's Frank Wise of the ALP. Perth's population is about 270,000 approximately, which is 55% of the WA's total population of 488,000 in round figures, growing at 1.1%. Not great, but it's positive. The hottest day was 41.8, and that was the 17th of January. The coldest day was 2.6, and that was quite late. It was in springtime, 29th of September. So possibly we might get the coldest day yet. There's 3 degrees forecast for tomorrow. The rain was very high, 1,096 millimetres, compared to an average of 790, so very wet. As 1945 opens, there is war inside Germany, with the Allies moving from the west towards Berlin, and the Soviets moving from the east to Berlin. So this period is the time when the Allies are moving against the Nazi regime. By September 1945, World War II will be over. 19th of April, a DC-3 plane of the US Navy crashed at Gooseberry Hill in Kalamunda at 5:35 a.m. on this day, April, and as it was taking off from Guildford. All the people on board were killed, including 10 US servicemen and 3 US Red Cross women. 9th of May, Germany surrenders, ending World War II in Europe, VE Day. 1st of July, the AIF 7th Division landed in Borneo and engaged the Japanese forces in the Battle of Balikpapa. After 3 weeks and losing 2,000 men, the Japanese abandoned their positions and withdrew into the jungle. It was Australia's largest and last amphibious operation of the war. Mid-July, heavy rain has caused flooding in many parts of Perth.
30th of July, Australia becomes a member of the United Nations. 15th of August, Japan surrenders, ending World War II in the Pacific, VP Day. Large crowds of civilians and military came into the city of Perth to celebrate, rejoicing long into the night. There is a huge victory Thanksgiving service on the Perth Esplanade, and the next day, and the biggest crowds ever seen in the city came out to celebrate. Estimated at 100,000 people came to see 7,000 service men and women march along St. George's Terrace. The submarines in Fremantle begin leaving, as do the Catalinas begin leaving from Matilda Bay, along with 1,200 American and Dutch personnel. Now we await the return of our soldiers to home. Airline ANA begins a daily flight to the eastern states. Some of the 3rd Division begin arriving in September from the jungles of Bougainville. In the WAFL Grand Final, East Fremantle are premiers, defeating South Fremantle by 36 points. The crowd was 21,000 at Subiaco. The best on-ground Simpson medalist was Alan Ebbs of East Fremantle. In 1945, it was called the WANFL, and players were not restricted to using under-19s. They were anyone who could play. The view from King's Park, looking to the city in 1945, would see the prominent buildings being the CML building, the Lawson Flats, still there, and the new Royal Perth Hospital, built in 1942. The West Australian newspaper cost threepence. That's about 60 cents. You might go to the pictures, let's say, on a Friday night in August, and the war was over. You went to the metro, it was 30 seconds over Tokyo, stars Spencer Tracy. Finally, popular names for babies in Perth in 1945, for girls, Margaret, Patricia, Judith, for boys, John, Robert and Peter. Now, while I'm here, I'll pop into a record store, maybe probably Nicholson's, maybe Bones, and buy the popular records that were selling well in this week in Perth. And I've got them, brought them back with me to 2026 and lined them up on the record player here, and I'm about to spin them. The first is Don't Fence Me In. This version, popular version, by George Trevaire and his dance orchestra, with the vocals by Johnny Fitzgerald. And then we'll play the second one that I bought back from 1945. George Trevaire, Don't Fence Me In.

That was the other record I bought back from 1945 when we were time travelling back then. Popular in Perth in this week, 81 years ago. Dinah Shore, Love Me or Leave Me. Oh, how could you leave Dinah Shore? Hello, Richard and Dianella. Thank you for your nice call. Very complimentary. Thank you, Richard. Always good to have a compliment from Richard. Maggie in Rivervale. Hello, Maggie. Very nice to have your company too. Let's do it all again next time. Hey, Maggie, let's make that a date. Meanwhile, I've got Snow White singing Whistle While You Work. It was Snow White and the Seven Dwarfs, and it was from the first full-length animated feature film ever made, Walt Disney's Snow White and the Seven Dwarfs. And it was 1938 when Snow White, sung by Adriana Casalotti, whistle while you work.

Alan Jones is his name, Alan Jones, and it is the Donkey Serenade. Comes from a film from 1938. Hello, Bev. Bev is in Melville, called in. She liked the old songs and the information. Thank you, Bev. Makes it all worthwhile. Love to have your company this morning. We can... Oh, look at that stupid time. Anyway, I want to play Chris de Burg and The Lady in Red, Romance on Sunday Brunch.

I know him so well. Elaine Page, Barbara Dixon. I know him so well. Good morning, Vilma in Double View. Vilma, what a nice call. She liked lots of the program, including our little journey back in time. And thank you, Vilma. Nice to have your company. And Sylvie in Westminster. She liked the song we had way back in the program, which was The Sabre Dance. Thank you, Sylvie. It's good to have your company this morning. It's time for me to go because Tess Earnshaw is setting up in the other studio. She's got Capital Swing and Jazz coming up at 12. And Roz is here to assist Tess. Big thank you to Danuta for all her good work today. Thank you, Danuta. Good work, girl. And my special thanks to you for joining me for Capital Sunday Brunch this session. Let's do it all again next Sunday. Make that a date, hey? I'll go home, get some music together, and bring it in next Sunday, all being well. I've still got two tracks to take us out. First is an instrumental, and then we have The Kinks with Lola, Lola, Lola, Lola.

0: Well, good afternoon, and thank you, Bill. A wonderful program. He does a delightful selection, doesn't he? And thank you to Danuta, who helped him through the last 3 hours. Wonderful job done there, too. And good afternoon to Ros. Sounds of Sea Jam Blues and Duke Ellington in the background. Let's have a look at the weather first before we go any further. We're expecting a maximum of 17 today. Oh, and the weather's not up on the screen. I'll have to give you that later when it comes up, the current temperature. But we're expecting to reach 17 with a shower or two today, most likely in the late afternoon. On Monday, tomorrow, the 10th of August, we'll have a minimum of 9, a maximum of 16, and there's a very high chance of showers, most likely in the morning and afternoon. Well, I think that's all day, isn't it? And let's see, on Tuesday, partly cloudy on Tuesday with a minimum of 3 and a maximum of 17.
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0: Yes, you are, and you can also get us online on capitalcommunityradio.com. Our phone number here is 9364 9888. If you want to send an SMS message, that number is 0491 866 22. And I think enough of all this talk. The program is Capital Swing and Jazz, and here's Bert Furman with Swing As It Comes.

that was lovely, wasn't it? Came from Della Reese. You're driving me crazy. And we opened up with Swing As It Comes from Bert Furman, bringing the time to 27 minutes after 12. And the temperature outside is 15.8 degrees. So there we have it. Right, now we've got two locally produced CDs. One of them is the Steve Vidors and followed by Libby Hammond. So we'll start off with Beale Street Blues from the Steve Vidors.

there? Who's there? I ain't gonna tell you no more. I'm busy and you can't come in. Too busy and you can't come in. It may be quite all right tomorrow night, but my baby's here tonight. She's busy and you can't come in. You've nothing but your time to spend. I'm telling

0: I'm busy and you can't come in. Too busy and you can't come in. It may be quite all right tomorrow night, but my baby's here tonight. She's busy and you can't come in. You've nothing but your time to spend. I'm telling you, my friend, busy and you can't come in.
1: Perhaps you recognise the voice of George Melly there, and that wonderful trumpet playing was John Chilton, and they were John Chilton's Feet Warmers and George Melly. For 12 years they travelled around the world entertaining and thrilling audiences. They went to America, Australia, China and throughout Europe, so they were busy little bees, weren't they? And before that we heard Libby Hammer with her Hypnotoast Band and Uptown Tight, and from the Stevedores recorded, they've been together from 1992. They gave us the Beale Street Blues. 20 past 12 is the time. 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Now, let's toddle off to Stratton Street. In fact, we'll strut. Stratton Street strut. My goodness, I'm glad I've got my teeth all sorted out for that one. From Danny Polo and his Swing Stars.

0: exactly like you.
1: Yes, dear.
0: Oh, what a pair. Tony Bennett and Katie Lang there together, exactly like you. And from Diana Krall, she was singing and playing the piano as well, inviting us to come dance with me. And from Danny Polo and his Swing Stars, we heard the Stratton Street Strut, and it's just 29 minutes before 1 o'clock on Capital.
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0: Now, Nancy Wilson's joining us, and I like what she's going to sing, and I'm hoping that I do this in some way with this program. Make someone happy, from Nancy Wilson.

0: never get enough of that wonderful star. Fly by, fly by, and apple pan dotty.
1: June Christie there with Shoe Fly Pie and Apple Pan Daddy, whatever that means. And from Ambrose and his orchestra, we heard the Cotton Pickers Congregation. And Nancy Wilson pleaded with us to make someone happy. Just someone happy. 21 minutes after 12 is the time. No, it's not. It's I'll start again. It's 19 minutes before 1 o'clock. Yes, that's what the time is, and you're listening to Capital Swing and Jazz. And the next meeting of the Wembley Ware Society is on Saturday, the 15th of August, 2 p.m. at the Shenton Park Community Centre, 240 Onslow Road. Wembley Ware Pottery had its beginnings in Subiaco in 1921, and the Society is dedicated to preserving the memory of the old pottery works and facilitating the collecting of Wembley ware. A small entry fee includes an amazing afternoon tea. Visitors are welcome, and for further information please call Nanette on 0401 134 582, and that number again, it's Nanette, 0401 134 582. Back to this program of swing and jazz, and it's really quite capital. This is Helen Matthews, a very treasured vocalist here in Perth. She used to be the lead vocalist with JT and the Jazzmen. I followed them slavishly wherever they were back in the day, and she's, well, let's listen to Helen. Here we are.

Well, that was Don King, recorded here in Perth, Call Me Irresponsible, and Helen Matthews, another Perth production, and that was Something Better Than This. There's got to be something better than this. And I can't remember what that came through, but from, I think it came from Annie. Anyway, it is just coming up towards 10 minutes before one. Oh, yes, here's one to swing your hips to, Julio Iglesias.

0: Well, you heard there from Snake Hips Johnson, and that was the Snake Hip Swing. I didn't think snakes had hips, but there you go. Perhaps if they had, they'd swing them. And from Julio Iglesias, we heard Miva, Miva. And it's just coming very close to 1 o'clock. It's about a minute to go. So let's have a look at what's happening in the land of weather. It's currently 16.8, and we are expecting to reach 17. Our lowest temperature was this morning at 21 minutes after 6 when it got down to 7.2. Yeah, a little bit chilly, wasn't it? And we could have a shower or two in the late afternoon today. Tomorrow is Monday, the 10th of August. We'll have a minimum of 9, maximum of 16, and a very high chance of showers tomorrow. And we could get up, we could have up to 30 millimetres, my word, that's a fair bit of rain. Then on Tuesday, the 11th of August, the minimum of 3, maximum of 17, and partly cloudy. And there is a slight chance of a shower in the northwest in the morning. But that's the weather coming up for us. 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
0: 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Now, our telephone number here is 9364988, and Roz is here to take your call. And maybe you'd rather send a message, and that number is 0491 8666 22. Right, as the gentleman just said, more music. This is Sid Phillips and the Royal Garden Blues.

0: Labar.
1: Yeah, Hey Labar. That was recorded at the Duke of George back in 2022. It was, of course, the Heritage Reunion Jazz Band, Hey Labar. And we opened up with Royal Garden Blues from Sid Phillips' quintet. I've just had a call, and I have a suspicion it's my grandson. Hello, Shane. And he's got his friend Nikki with him as well. Hello, Nikki. And they're both enjoying the music and listening. Oh, that's lovely. Thank you so much for calling in. Very nice. Made my day. It's 1:10. 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This is the Australian group called E-Type Jazz.

0: Well, that was very easy on the ear, wasn't it? E-Type Jazz, and they consist of Katrina Ryan on vocals, Beth Ryan on the saxophone, Ritsuko on the piano. We'll take that off. She was on the... Ritsuko plays the piano and the Wurlitzer and the Hammond organs as well. Mike Haynes played double bass and electric bass, and Damon Eldridge on drums, percussion and vibraphone. So there you have it. I've got you under my skin.
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0: Well, while I've got your attention, let's have a look at what's happening in the land of jazz here in Perth. Today, Sunday, is Jazz Fremantle's Day, and they've got the Bob Tweedy Quartet. Now, Bob Tweedy is an eager beaver on the Perth jazz scene, and he's also an emerging pianist-composer. He graduated from WAPA in 2022 with first-class honours, so there you go. And it's a great lineup with him, with his quartet, and he's going to be presenting some new music for Jazz Fremantle, including arrangements of, my word, Tchaikovsky, Cole Porter, Dave Brubeck. My word, sounds great. And he's also got a selection of originals from his recently recorded album Microscope, and what great lineup. So you've still got time to get along down there. The doors are open. They just opened at 1:15, and the show starts at 2 and goes through till 5. You'll find them at the Honky Tonk Blues, 81 High Street, Fremantle. That's Jazz Fremantle. Now, Tuesday is the Jazz Club of WA's night. Now, next Tuesday, the 11th, they've got the Tin Roof Jazz Band. And they'll be in the Milk Bar at the Civic Hotel. That's round the back. That's in Beaufort Street, Inglewood, 981 Beaufort Street, Inglewood. And the Tin Roof Jazz Band commenced in 1986 when Roy Burton, who was then the president of the Jazz Club of WA, assembled six classically trained musicians, including their current leader, Vivian Kidd, on the piano. A great lineup in there. So, the Tin Roof has had a second life since Vivian reformed the band in 2019, with some of the original players, Mike, Tim, and Steve, and welcoming Dijon Summers and Ben. These awesome musicians relish each other's work, and they know that the audience will love listening and dancing to their music as much as they enjoy playing it. That's Tuesday. Now, Wednesday, the Manhattan's Quartet featuring Kayleen Mori will be at the Allegro Pizza in Stirling Highway, Claremont, from 7:30 through till 9:30. And then we get to Friday. Friday the 14th of August, and of course Friday is Corner House's night at the Jazz Cellar. They start there from 7 till 10. You can book online to reserve a seat. You pay at the door. You go through the telephone box to pay at the door, and you need cash. They don't have FPOS. So take along some money, and you have to take your own drinks and your own nibbles and what have you. You'll find them on the corner of Buxton Street and Mount Hawthorn, through that telephone box and down the stairs for jazz magic. And I get all this information from my lass around town, Lynn. And if you want to know anything about what's on not just in Perth, in Australia, in the whole world, I think, give Lynn a ring. She's really got her finger on the pulse of jazz. Her number is 0439 314 276. That number again, 0439 314 276, for jazz. Right, let's get back on with our music. And this is Kenny Clark's 52nd Street Boys with Royal Roost.

Well, does that make you feel like jumping? You could jump for joy, and that came from George Shearing at the piano. We heard Mick Fowler and his Fowl House 5 with My Honey's Love and Arms, and from Kenny Clarke's 52nd Street Boys, we heard The Royal Roost. And I've had a lovely message from my friend Nigel. Thank you so much for the message, Nigel. That's terrific. Lovely to know you're listening. It's just coming up towards 1:30 on Capital.

My word, we're progressive, aren't we? Right, 5:30 is the time, and this is Judith Durham with her husband Ron Edgeworth at the piano. And they ain't misbehaving.

Well, that was called Undecided, and it came from Spex Powell and Billy Eckstein, recorded back in 1946. Oop, bop, shabam. And Judith Durham with her husband Ron Edgeworth at the piano gave us Ain't Misbehaving. And it's just coming up towards 20 minutes before 2 o'clock. Now then, do you enjoy a good game of chess? There's a friendly mixed group of people who play chess every Tuesday between 1 and 3pm at the Fremantle Community Centre in Allen Street. Everyone is welcome. Tea and coffee are supplied and there's free on-site parking available via the Parry Street entrance. If you'd like further information, please call Steve on 0423 493 632 or Margaret on 0400 523 874. Now, I'll give you those numbers again. It's Steve, 0423 493 632, or Margaret, 0400 523 874. Getting back to our music, now back to Australia and Doc Willis.

0: Hello again from David Miller. You've heard, as I've heard, about the sensational young trumpet player Johnny Clays and his clay pigeons, who really zen swing on the wing. This tune is...
1: Hi.

0: Well, as the gentleman said, that was Johnny Clay's and his Clay Pigeons with I Heard. It was recorded in London in 1941. And from Doc Willis, we heard New Orleans. Thanks for your call, Margie, from Mosman Park. Yes, Margie absolutely says wow to Ron Edgeworth and Judith Durham. Ron Edgeworth was a fantastic pianist, and it was such a tragedy that that talent was cut off by the horrible motor neurone disease. Terrible thing. Well, but thanks for your call, Margie. Well, now, we are going to hear now a little bit from the soundtrack of that movie Casablanca. And, well, let's have a listen. And it's a little medley.
1: It had to be you. It had to be you. I've wandered around and finally found somebody who could make me be true, could make me be blue, and even be glad just to be sad, thinking of some others I've seen might never be.

0: You've got trouble.
1: We got trouble.
0: How much trouble?
1: So much trouble.
0: Well, now, don't you bow. Just knuckle down and knock on wood. Who's unhappy?
1: We're unhappy.
0: How unhappy?
1: Too unhappy.
0: Uh-oh, that won't do. When you are blue, just knock on wood. Who's unlucky?
1: We're unlucky.
0: How unlucky?
1: Too unlucky.
0: But your luck will change.
2: Oh, well, that's it. It just cut off. What a shame. And that was from the soundtrack of Casablanca. Right, now we're going to join the 52nd Street All-Stars and we're going to Allen's Alley.

That was the magic sound of Stan Getz and his saxophone with Here's That Rainy Day. Yes, perhaps it is. Looking out the window, it's starting to look a little bit dull. Before that, we heard Allen's Alley. That came from the second Straight All Stars. And it's brought the time around to 2 o'clock. In fact, it's 1 minute past, and it's 16.7 degrees. We've almost reached the estimated maximum of 17. And there's a chance of some showers, probably late this afternoon. Tomorrow is Monday, the 10th of August. Minimum of 9, maximum of 16 expected. Showers tomorrow, a very high chance, most likely in the morning and afternoon, in other words, all day. And on a Tuesday the 11th, a minimum of 3, maximum of 17, and partly cloudy on Tuesday. 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We're coming to you from Ardros in Perth, Western Australia, up on the hill at Wireless Hill. 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Phone number here is 93649888, and Roz is sitting out there, eager to take your call and have a chat. And maybe you'd like to send an SMS message. That number is 0491 866 22. Well, let's get on with this last hour of the program, and I have here Stefan Grappelli.

Well, that was an Australian group called Myrrh, M-Y-R-R-H, and the vocalist was Kristen Britton, and I believe she also composed that, which was called Mercy. And from the Royal Air Force Dance Orchestra and the Squadronaires, we heard the South Rampart Street Parade, and we opened up this final hour with Stefan Grappelli and his magic violin and Avalon. And it's brought the time to 12, just after 12 minutes past 2. So moving on, and oh, this is Dizzy Gillespie. It's simply entitled Ow!

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0: Sure, whatever.

0: That was Don Burrows with his clarinet. James Morrison was playing the trombone, David Pudney on the bass, and Andrew Gander was on the drums. And that was Honeysuckle Rose. And before that, Dizzy Gillespie gave us Owl. And it's just 19 and a half minutes after 2 o'clock on a Capital.
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1: Well, in that last triplet we heard, we just heard Eddie Davis and his Beboppers, and they were Stealing Trash. And Graham Bell gave us the Beefeater, and from Freddie Merfield and his Garbage Men, recorded in 1944, probably right at the height of the war. So, and it was recorded in London too, absolutely amazing, the Good Old Wagon Blues. And it's just coming up to 2:30 on Capital Community Radio, where you're listening to Capital Swing and Jazz. And this program will be followed by the lovely Bridget, who's here getting all set up in the other studio to give you her eclectic selection. But we've got time for a few more, like this one from the Ebenezer Ridgely Banjo Band. They are down by the Ohio.

Well, now, Woody, let's see, I'll get myself sorted here. Dizzy Gillespie slipped in there and he played Woody and You. Then we had Ebenezer Ridgely's Banjo Band down by the Ohio from Ted Heath, dating back to the early 30s with Oodles of Noodles. It was part of his tribute to the Dorsey brothers, Ted Heath, and from George Webb's Dixieland, as we heard South. It's now 18 minutes, nearly 17 minutes before 3. And less talk, more music, as Ian would say. This is Terry Lightfoot with the Elephant Stomp.

We heard some early bebop there. It was the Parker Gillespie Quintet, and it was called Groovin' High. And from Terry Lightfoot, we heard The Elephant Stomp. Now then, if you are over 55, the Scarborough Seniors Club invites you to join them when they meet at the Scarborough Community Centre, a modern air-conditioned facility located at 173 Guildcliffe Street. The club offers a variety of activities, including carpet bowls, canasta, mahjong, tai chi and exercise classes. There's entertainment and afternoon tea, and fortnightly lunches are held on a Friday. You will be assured of a friendly welcome, so please call Carl on 0402 999 387 for further information. That number again, it's Carl, 0402 999 387 for further information. Well, how about a little tune from Corner House? Yasha was a prodigy.

I just love that. That was Roy Burton there doing the vocal. He put down his trombone for a while to sing along about Mama, I Want to Make Rhythm. And that was with the Corner House Jazz Band, of course. And it's just about time for me to go. I'm handing over to Bridget. Very big thank you to Roz, who's been sitting out there taking the calls this afternoon. And, of course, I should be back on Friday at 9 o'clock to bring you Capital Swing. And not that's today, Capital Morning. So thank you for the many, many lovely calls and messages I've received. And I'll catch you later. Take care, won't you? Bye-bye.

Well, good afternoon and welcome to another eclectic Sunday afternoon through till 6 o'clock. My name is Bridget. Jack is with me and he is manning the desk. Happy to take your calls on 9364 9888, or you can send us a text on 0491 8666 22. So sit back, unwind and let the music do the talking. We're going to take you through some music memories we hope you enjoy. Capital Radio is also streaming worldwide on Capital Community Radio, and we're coming to you from a very busy Wireless Hill Park in Ardross, Perth, Western Australia, where groups of people are being led down the paths and showing the wonderful display of wildflowers which are now emerging. Weather-wise, we did expect 17 degrees today. We've got to 17.6 at 18 minutes after 2 this afternoon, heading for a minimum of 9 for tonight and a maximum of 16 for tomorrow. But as you've already heard, a very high chance of showers most likely in the morning and the afternoon. For Tuesday, the 11th of August, a very chilly minimum of 3 with a maximum of 17, but very little rain forecast for Tuesday. So tomorrow's the day, heavy rain. Thank you so much to Tess and to Ros for the Sunday Swing and Jazz program. Once again, a very varied and interesting music selection from Tess. This program started with Ross Conway playing for us, When Somebody Thinks You're Wonderful, and now we're going to listen to Neil Sedaka.

And that was the hugely successful Everly Brothers with That's Old Fashioned. Very successful duo, as we know, sadly no longer with us. The Toys gave us a Lover's Concerto, and we opened with Neil Sedaka with a song that he and Howard Greenfield wrote, and that was Oh Carol, 11 minutes after 3 o'clock. And the current temperature is 16.4 degrees here in our beautiful city of Perth.

0: And that was another bracket of toe tappers there. And you just listened to Leroy Van Dyke, a United States country singer, still with us at the age of 96. Walk on by. Connie Francis with Stupid Cupid, another song written by Neil Sedaka and Howard Greenfield. She released that in 1958, one of her very, very early hits. And Brooke Benton, I do like Brooke Benton, with Fool's Rush In. And it's approaching 20 minutes after 3 o'clock here on your Capital Eclectic Sunday.
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0: And that was Lou Christie. And we also heard from Nino Tempo and April Stevens with Deep Purple. And we opened with Mark Winter. He was an English singer, and he released the song Venus in Blue Jeans in 1962, bringing the time to almost 28 minutes after 3 o'clock here on your Capital Eclectic Sunday.
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And here on Capital 101.7, you just listened to the Beverly Sisters, three English sisters from London, right, left, out of your heart. And we also heard from the Fontaine Sisters from New Jersey, and they sang for us Jealous Heart. And it was Kenny Ball and his Jazzmen that played for us 55 Days at Peking, which was the theme to the 1963 historical war film of the same name. All right, what have we got next? Good old Bing Crosby.

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Lord, the way he makes it pop, whop. 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Every

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He opens up his store when the clock strikes nine. He likes to get a merge.

And that song comes from the 1958 film of the same name, which starred Doris Day and Clark Gable. We also listened to Patti Page with the song Mockingbird Hill. I think we all remember the fabulous song she sings, How Much Is That Doggy in the Window? A favourite with many, I'm sure. And Bing Crosby opened with Chattanooga Shoeshine Boy. A little bit of information that you may find interesting, and the information is for men diagnosed with prostate cancer. 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Having the right exercise program can empower your recovery and support long-term physical and mental health. 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

and that was Agneta from the ABBA group doing a cover version of a song that was made very popular by Sonny and Cher in 1966. We also listened to Philip Brown singing for us Three Times a Lady, a song that was written by Lionel Richie, and he also released that. And we also heard from Kenny King and his orchestra with the song You Made Me Love You. It's 2 minutes to 4 o'clock. I really think I should do the weather, shouldn't I? Yes, let's do that. Now let's see. Our maximum today was 17.6, and we reached that at 18 minutes after two this afternoon. And currently we are sitting on 15.9 here in the city of Perth in Western Australia. For the rest of the day, median chance of showers, most likely in the late afternoon and evening. We are heading for a minimum of 9 degrees for tonight and a maximum of 16 for tomorrow, Monday the 10th of August. And there is a very high chance of showers, most likely in the morning and the afternoon. Up to 30 millimetres of rain is expected. Tuesday the 11th of August, a minimum of 3, very chilly that night, through to a maximum of 17, and it will be partly cloudy. The chance of morning fog about the hills and a slight chance of a shower in the northwest in the morning. And that really is it. Rain since this morning, since 9 a.m, 0.2 of a millimetre. So that's not a lot at all. Okay, back to the music. We're now going to listen to, if I've got this right, we're going to listen to Damien Leith, Australian singer Damien Leith.

And that was Australian artist Sandy Scott. I hope you enjoyed Red Roses for a Blue Lady. We heard from Damien Leith many years ago. He did one, Australia's Got Talent, and still actively performing these days. Time in a Bottle was his song, and that was written by Jim Croce. It's 5 minutes after 4 o'clock, and you are tuned to Capital Eclectic Sunday. 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

Richard and Jack, and we're going to bring you this fabulous mix of music right through until 6 o'clock. So we certainly hope that you can stay with us, and hopefully we'll play some of your favourites. You can contact us here, 9364988, if you'd like to make a comment on the programme or the music selection, or you can send us a text on 0491 866 22. Let's continue now and listen to United States jazz singer from New Jersey. Her name is Stacey Kent.

Well, I was rather pleased. I discovered that track recently. It's on a CD, Elton John Duets, and today he sang with Tammy Wynette, A Woman's Needs. Harry Connick Jr., still actively recording and touring, he sang for us My Blue Heaven, and Stacey Kent, American jazz singer from New Jersey, with Makin' Whoopee. At 17 and a half minutes after 4 o'clock here on your Capital Eclectic Sunday, you're with Bridget and Jack, and we'll be with you right through until 6 o'clock. Very pleased you could join us this afternoon, and we certainly hope you're enjoying the selection this afternoon. We are now going to give you some information that you might find useful, and that's to let you know that the Brockman Community House in Beachborough offers support to the community through workshops, courses and various other activities, the aim being to ensure that children and families feel safe. These include a one-on-one technology support, parenting workshops and yoga sessions, all available at no charge. Also, there are children's services and food assistance. To find out more about Brockman Community House, then please call 9279 1588 during business hours. So that number again for Brockman Community House in Beachborough, offering support to the community. If you need their help, please call them 9279 1588. Next up, an instrumental played on saxophone. I hope you enjoy Achy Breaky Heart.

And you just listened to the First Lady of Musical Theatre, Elaine Page. It was recorded live in Birmingham and backed by the Birmingham Symphony Orchestra with a very good but unnamed backing singers. I think they did a fabulous job. Well, I hope you enjoyed it. I know it's not Freddie Mercury, but I think it's a very, very good version of his composition. We also heard from the very, very successful American rock band The Eagles, and they sang for us Heartache Tonight. And Achy Breaky Heart featured the saxophone playing the very popular song that was released by Billy Ray Cyrus. That brings the time to 27 minutes to 5 o'clock here on your Capital Eclectic Sunday. And we'll be with you right through until 6 with an eclectic mix of music, hopefully playing some favourites of yours. And next, we're going to listen to the very gentle voice of Charlie Lansborough.

And that was British singer Seal with a song that was written by Sam Cooke, A Change Is Gonna Come. He has sold in excess of 20 million albums in his career and has been granted 4 Grammy Awards. So hugely successful. We don't hear of him very often. The CD being called Seal Soul. I think he did a great version of that song. And we listened to Whitney Houston, a song that was written for the Summer Olympics in South Korea. And that was One Moment in Time. And the gentle voice of Charlie Lansborough, English country and folk singer and songwriter, sang for us Song of the Ocean. And that brings the time to approaching 12 minutes to 5 o'clock. And I'd like to thank Carol of Mount Yokine, who called very early in the program, and she enjoyed Oh Carol. And I was thinking of you when I put that in, Carol, and I'm pleased that you heard it. And Julia of Caranup also called earlier, and she's tuned in and enjoying the music selection. Thank you so much for making contact. We're now going to continue with something very different. Lift the tempo here with Phil Collins.

Well, the group is called America, a very, very successful American rock band of five members who are still active, and they released that in 1970, A Horse With No Name. We also listened to Aretha Franklin with the Carole King and Jerry Goffin composition, You Make Me Feel Like a Natural Woman, and it was Phil Collins with the Supremes release of 66. His cover version was You Can't Hurry Love. Well, it's almost 5 o'clock. Before we go into the next bracket, let's do the weather. In fact, what I might do is just give you this notice, and that'll take us up to five. And that is to let you know that Mature Adults Learning Association Perth will commence its second semester lectures on Friday the 21st of August, running until Friday the 18th of September. Topics include viruses versus the immune system, understanding Korea's culture and global influence, AI in practice, its daily application, a journey in time, English literature and the big questions, and more. All lectures are held at the George Burnett Leisure Centre in Manning Road in Carrawarra. For further information and enrolments, please visit the Mature Adults Learning Association Perth website. Okay, so you can get lots and lots of information if you would like to join them and listen to some of these very informative lectures. And you can visit the website to get a rundown of what's on when. You visit the Mature Adults Learning Association Perth website. Okay, we're nearly at five, so we'll do the weather. Firstly, to let you know that our maximum today did reach 17.6 at 18 minutes after 2 o'clock this afternoon, and we're currently sitting on 15.4 degrees here in the city of Perth in Western Australia. Sadly, we've only had 0.2 of a millimetre of rain since 9 o'clock this morning. We are heading for a minimum of 8 degrees for tonight and a maximum of 17 for tomorrow, Monday the 10th of August, and we can expect showers, in fact very high chance of showers, most likely in the morning and the afternoon. Also a chance for thunderstorm in the morning and early afternoon. Moving on to Tuesday the 11th of August, a minimum of 3, very chilly, and a maximum of 17. And just partly cloudy, chance of a little morning fog about the hills, and only a slight chance of a shower in the fog about the hills, and only a slight chance of a shower in the northwest in the early morning.

Where else but on Capitol? Andre Bocelli with the Franz Liszt composition, Liebestraum. And we also heard from Ennio Morricone and his orchestra with a piece called Chow Mei. It became the theme to the BBC television drama The Life and Times of David Lloyd George, who was the Prime Minister of England from 1916 to 1922, and that was filmed in 1981. And that brings the time to 12 minutes after 5 o'clock here on your Capital Eclectic Sunday. We're going to continue now with another favourite of mine, a song that I'm sure you're familiar with, and we're going to listen to Sarah Brightman.

0: And that was the fabulous sound of the Treorchy Male Choir with Climb Every Mountain. And Sarah Brightman from the musical Jesus Christ Superstar, she sang for us I Don't Know How to Love Him. I'm going to play a little promo and then introduce the next song for you.
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0: Okay, the next piece of music is by another favourite artist of mine, and I'm sure you'll agree he has a fabulous voice. He is Russell Watson, and the song is called The Living Years. And just to give you an insight of the story, the song is written from the perspective of a son who has had a conflicted relationship with his father. And when his father dies, he regrets not saying more while his father was still alive. The song centres on unresolved issues between a dying father and his son. Let's now listen and enjoy Russell Watson.

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2: Well, that takes care of business, and now back to the music. I hope you enjoyed Russell Watson. The song was originally released by a group that called themselves Mike and the Mechanics. But Russell Watson did a great job of that song, I think. I have some callers to thank. Thank you so much to Aaron of Woodvale. I don't think we've heard from you before. Lovely that you could join us this afternoon, and more importantly, that you're enjoying the selection. Steve of Naranda, thank you so much for your call and comment, and Richard of Dianella. Yes, Richard, that Elton John and Tammy Wynette song I hadn't heard before. I just came across it when I was thumbing through my many CDs, and it's a great song. Thank you for calling. All right, we're going to now go for a complete change in the music style and tempo, and we're going to start with Louise Morrissey.

and that was Ronan Keating. We also listened to Lionel Richie, a song that he released in 1983, Stuck on You, and Irish singer Louise Morrissey opened with Never Ending Love for You. Now it's 22 minutes to 6 o'clock. We're in the last half hour of our eclectic Sunday music programme. And a reminder that at 6 o'clock, Viviane will be with you with her easy listening programme. So do stay with Capital 101.7 for Viviane and her programme. Next up, we're going to listen to the Pan Pipes, a favourite of mine. I know they're very gentle on the ears, and I hope you enjoy When You're in Love with a Beautiful Woman.

supporting our Australian artist. You listened to Frank Ifield. And we also listened to Becky Cole and Melinda Schneider from a CD called Women of Country. And they sang a medley of Olivia Newton-John songs. I hope you enjoyed. It's full 13 minutes to 6 o'clock, and a reminder that at 6 o'clock Viviane will be with you with her easy listening program through until 8, so good reason to stay with Capital 101.7. Next up we're going to listen to the Bavarian Band.

Well, I hope you enjoyed Daisy Daisy by an unknown group from a CD called Best Loved Pub Songs. Well, that really does bring this program, Eclectic Sunday, to an end for another Sunday. However, hopefully we will be back with you next Sunday. And we're very pleased that you joined us this afternoon. A big thank you goes to Carolyn of East Fremantle. She's enjoyed some of the selection today. Gisela of Willoughby also called in. She's enjoyed the music, as has Sylvia of Westminster. Very much appreciated that you made contact with us. Thank you so much for letting us know. I'd like to thank, apart from our callers, Jack, thank you very much for his hard work at the desk today. And I think that's all I need to say, really, other than to say it. This is Bridget Bignall wishing you happy days. And do stay with Capital 101.7 for Vivian and to...

Now is my producer, and we will be keeping you company for the next 2 hours. Before doing anything else, let's have a quick look at the weather. And it does appear as if we might get some more showers later this evening with light winds. Now, on Monday the 10th of August, we can expect a minimum of 8 and a maximum of 17. It will be cloudy, a very high chance of showers with a possible rainfall of 15 to 20 millimeters, most likely in the morning and afternoon. The chance of a thunderstorm in the morning and early afternoon. Winds north to northwesterly 15 to 25 kilometers per hour, shifting south to southwesterly 25 to 40 kilometers per hour in the early afternoon, then becoming southerly 15 to 25 kilometers per hour in the evening. And Tuesday, the 11th of August, will be basically partly cloudy with a minimum of 3 and a maximum of 17. The chance of morning fog above the hills, slight chance of a shower in the northwest in the early morning, and near zero chance of rain elsewhere, which is a bit of a shame. Areas of frost in the early morning, light winds becoming southeasterly 15 to 20 kilometer per hour in the morning, then becoming light in the late afternoon. And the rest of the week looks as if, it might be mostly sunny. So excellent. Shame though, we could do with some more rain, but here you go. The current temperature is 14.4 degrees and the time is 6:03. 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Sylvina is at the desk, always ready to have a chat with you. 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Now, what is the program going to be about tonight? As usual, you will hear artists you are familiar with, as well as some lesser-known one from other parts of the world. The music this evening will take us to France, Italy, Argentina, Hong Kong, Egypt, South Korea, and because the weather has been wintry this week, I thought we could have a quick trip to the island of Fiji and Hawaii to remind us that spring is just around the corner. And George McRae will start our program with Rock Your Baby.

Feels Like Heaven by Fiction Factory was released on their 1983 album Throw the Warped Wheel Out. It peaked at number 6 in the UK, number 2 in Switzerland, and charted in the top 20 in various countries such as Germany, Netherlands, Sweden, and Austria. The band described the song as not about loving somebody at all. It's about being loved by someone you absolutely despise. Makes it slightly worse. And Diana Ross let us know that it was her house from 1979. It charted at number 27 on the R&B Billboard, number 32 in the UK, and number 7 in South Africa, its strongest global showing. And the first song was Rock Your Baby by George McRae. It was meant to be recorded by his wife Gwen, but she missed the session, so George stepped in. It charted at number 1 in the US, UK, and multiple countries in 1974, with over 11 million copies sold worldwide. And ABBA cited it as inspiration for Dancing Queen. So Sylvina is not listening, but I'll have to remind her of that later. Now, let's now listen to a gloriously unhinged Australian treasure by the Captain Matchbox Whoopi Band.

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Now, wasn't Wangaratta Wahini a great novelty song? Definitely different. It was by Captain Matchbox Whoopi Band, and they released it in 1974 on the album Wangaratta Wahini, and it became one of their signature pieces, helping cement their cult status in the 1970s Australian folk revival scene. It was followed by Bill Dockett's Honky Tonk Part 1 from 1956. Okay, so we'll carry on with more homegrown talent, starting with The Executive.

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Did you recognize the Doug Anthony All Stars? They performed the 1967 Gladys Knight and the Peeps hit, I Heard It Through the Grapevine, live on the Big Gig. Amazing comedians and great singers, with Paul McDermott as the main vocalist. And before them, Anne Kirkpatrick sang One Day's Blue, released in 1977 from her album Down Home. And our first track was My Aim Is to Please You, which appears on the 1968 album The Executives and reached number 4 in Australia. The time is 25 minutes to 7. And you are listening to Sunday Easy Listening on Capital Community Radio 101.7 FM with Sylvina and Vivian. Next, a classic from Fiji, followed by an instrumental from South Korea.

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1: The beautiful song from Fiji was Nidaulutu Nayakavi, or in English, When the Evening Falls. It is a classic song performed by renowned vocalist and guitarist Jesse Mukunabitu. Now, the track appears on his 2007 collection, Fijian Folk Song. Daniel Magal from Argentina jumped the gun a bit, but Cara de Gitana was a 1978 romantic ballad from Argentina, released both as a single and on Daniel Magal's LP of the same name. And we also heard Sunset Glow, the instrumental reinterpretation of singer Limunse 1988 ballad Standing Under the Shade of a Roadside Tree. It was performed by South Korean cellist Yoon Kyung Cho under a project Cello Deck. Okay, I think it might be time for me to let you know about the Nolamara Autumn Club, which has a little shop called Nolamara Vintage Treasures. It sells beautiful crystals, tableware, bone china, and many other lovely vintage and quality items. All funds raised are used to provide senior citizens club activities such as yoga, chair yoga, indoor balls, tai chi, mahjong, exercise groups, and more. For further details regarding either the shop or senior citizen activities, please ring Michelina on 0409 677 337. I repeat this phone number for Michelina: 0409 677 337. Okay, we'll carry on with Marmalade.

Rainbow by Scottish band Marmalade was released in 1970. It was a significant international hit, charting across Europe, Asia, Africa and North America. We also heard Moon River, Carla Bruni's 2017 reinterpretation of the Henry Mancini Johnny Mercer classic, released on her album French Touch. This song automatically brings back memories of Audrey Hepburn in the 1961 film Breakfast at Tiffany's. Carla Bruni is an Italian-born, France-based singer, songwriter and fashion model who served as the First Lady of France from 2008 to 2012 when married to then-President Nicolas Sarkozy. Okay, well, it is 7 o'clock on the dot, and the current temperature is 13.3. A quick reminder of the weather over the next 2 days. On Monday, we can expect a minimum of 8 and a maximum of 17 degrees. It will be cloudy with a very high chance of shower, most likely in the morning and afternoon, and the chance of a thunderstorm in the morning and early afternoon. On Tuesday, we can expect a minimum of 3 and a maximum of 17 degrees, partly cloudy, the chance of morning fog above the hills, and slight chance of a shower in the northwest in the early morning with near zero chance of rain elsewhere. Areas of fogs of frost in the early morning as well. And the rest of the week, as previously mentioned, will be mostly sunny. 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

Tom Pileby was performed by Jacqueline Boyer, who represented France at the Eurovision Song Contest in 1960 in London, winning first place. She was 18 years old at the time, becoming the youngest Eurovision winner then. And it was followed by The White Rabbit, released in 1963 by Peter Posa, composed by Auckland musicians Bill Ivory and Graham Rosling. It is one of the most iconic instrumental guitar recordings ever to come out of New Zealand. Okay, so we'll go for an all-Australian bracket, starting with a very touching folk song.

that moody atmospheric instrumental piece was for Trevor, our technician by excellence, who keeps our radio station on air. It was the iconic Maigret theme from the 1960s BBC television series Maigret, starring Rupert Davis. It was composed by Australian musician Ron Grainer, originally from Queensland, and released as a single by Ron Grainer and his music in 1960. He also later scored Doctor Who, The Prisoner, Steptoe and Son, and Tales of the Unexpected. In 1961, Ron Grainer won the Ivor Novello Award, Outstanding Composition for Film, TV or Radio, for that piece of music. Don't Get Around Much Anymore is Grace Knight's 1990 interpretation of the Duke Ellington and Bob Russell 1940s jazz standard from the ABC TV miniseries Coming Spinner, created with Vince Jones. The album reached double platinum in Australia and number four on the ARIA Albums Chart. It was the highest selling jazz album in Australian history at the time, marking a transition from Eurogliders frontwoman to one of Australia's leading jazz vocalists. And Jodie was by Irish-born, Melbourne-based singer-songwriter Enda Kenny, who released it in 2013 from his seventh studio album, Heart Tattoo. Okay, so now we'll go to South Korea.

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Love Battery is Hong Jin Young's bright and playful signature trot hit released in 2009. And she's from South Korea, and basically the trot style just preceded the K-pop era we are currently in. And Don't Answer Me is one of the Alan Parsons Project's most iconic singles, released on the album Ammonia Avenue in 1984, and written by Alan Parsons and Eric Woolson, with Eric Woolson on lead vocal. It reached number 15 on the US Billboard Hot 100 and was their final top 20 hit and top 10 across France, Germany, Netherlands, Belgium, Spain and Switzerland. And it also got to number 58 in the UK, their highest charting British singles. Now, I would like to thank some of our callers. Rob from Gosnells, and thank you for calling and enjoying the show. Kim from Canningvale sent us an SMS, and she's also appreciating the international duo here between Sylvina and myself. And Trevor, who is our technician extraordinaire, actually rang, pleased to have heard the Maigret theme, which he had requested. So I'm pleased you enjoyed it, Trevor. And Steve from Noranda, in the same way, enjoyed the playlist, and especially the accordion song. So there you go. Thank you very much for that. We will carry on with a song from Hong Kong.

Well, that finished a bit abruptly, but we started this duo with Francis Yip, who performed a Cantonese version of Ocean Deep, originally released by Cliff Richard in 1983. And since 2013, Francis Yip and her family have lived in the rural suburbs of Sydney in Australia. She has Australian citizenship and occasionally returns to Hong Kong to perform and make TV appearances. She's currently 78 years of age and still active in the entertainment business. And after Hong Kong, we went to Hawaii with Over the Rainbow, performed by Israel Kamaka Wiwoole. And it is one of my favorite versions of this song, the other one being Billy Thorpe and the Aztecs. Two different styles, but two great versions. And I see that Noel Bonney has arrived to take over from the show at 8 o'clock. And I would like to acknowledge Philip from Greenwood as well, who has rang to let us know that he's loving the show. So thank you very much to all our callers. It is always appreciated when you give us some feedback and actually enjoy the music we select for you. Thank you very much for that. We now go to Argentina.

Well, that was On the Beach at Waikiki. It is not the Genoa Kiwi original, but a version by the Four Hawaiians, a beautifully preserved mid-century Hawaiian-inspired instrumental recorded in Copenhagen by four Danish musicians in 1960. And we also heard Bonnie Guitar, Dark Moon, the original 1957 recording of the song. It charted at number 6 on the Billboard Hot 100 and number 14 on the country chart. Bonnie Guitar played the lead guitar herself on the recording, giving up her royalties just to record the song. And the first track of this bracket was Diferencias by the iconic Argentinian cumbia group Los Palmeras, and it was originally released in 1998 on their studio album El Sonido Original. And I can tell you that Silvina was really dancing to this one. Okay, so are you looking for a relaxing afternoon of enjoyable, easy listening music? The Theatre Organ Society presents Adelaide organist Chris McPhee in concert, playing the music of Hoggy Carmichael, Andrew Lloyd Webber, George Gershwin, and more. He will also accompany the 1921 Buster Keaton silent comedy film The Boat. It's on Sunday, the 30th of August, 2 p.m., at the John Leakey Pavilion, 25 Melvista Road in Netherlands. For further information and booking details, call Rodney on 0417 960164. Once again, Rodney on 0417 960164. I must say that the accompaniment of a silent film with an organ would be quite attractive, the way it was done in the good old days, really. Okay, so where should I take you next? I will take you to Italy.

you all recognized You Don't Have to Say You Love Me, one of the great Italian romantic standard, and it was sang by Il Volo, a full-throated orchestral revival of the 1965 Pino Donaggio classic. Il Volo's version was released as part of their 2015 album L'amore si muove. Well, it is nearly 5 to 8, and I'm sorry to say that we have reached the end of our program. We hope you have enjoyed the mix of music presented to you this evening, and I would like to thank all our callers for taking the time to contact us. We take a lot of pleasure actually organizing a program for you, and your comments are always appreciated, especially to let us know that you're enjoying the mix of music. And thank you, Silvina, for being my indispensable producer. Noel Bonny and Annie will continue to entertain you until 10 o'clock. And we'll leave you with Scott Hamilton's Pure Imagination, his dusk lit jazz interpretation of the 1971 Willy Wonka classic, released on his 1991 album, Organic Duke. Until next time, take care and stay well. Bonne soirée à tous et à toutes.

Belford and his wonderful Tijuana Brass with Bobo. Good evening, everyone. I'm Noel Bonney. Welcome to Capital 8 to Late. Tonight I'm filling in for Preston Philip Clark, and we've got lots of nice, easy listening and soft rock music coming up over the next 2 hours. Chris Rea.

Freya, Fool If You Think It's Over. Big thanks to Vivienne and Sylvina for a fabulous selection of tunes. And Annie is kindly assisting me tonight on the show. Annie's number, if you wish to call or comment, is 9364 9888, or you can text the station at 0491 8666 22. We've got a cloudy night, medium chance of showers, most likely this evening, yes, light winds, going down to 8, and a maximum of 17 expected for Monday the 10th of August. Cloudy, very high chance of showers, most likely in the morning and afternoon. Chance of a thunderstorm in the morning and early afternoon. And winds up to 40 k's. Possible rainfall from 15 to 30 mils tomorrow. Tuesday, a partly cloudy day. Chance of morning fog about the hills. Slight chance of a shower in the northwest suburbs in the early morning. Near zero chance of rain elsewhere. Areas of frost in the early morning as well. A cold 3 degrees, yeah. Maximum 17 for Tuesday, and a mostly sunny day, yeah, for Wednesday. Maximum 19. Right now in Perth City, we've got exactly 13 degrees. The winds from a northerly direction at just 2 k's. A relative humidity of 99%. At 20 minutes past 2 this afternoon, we reach 17.6 degrees. Here's Bing.

just past 8 o'clock here on Capital 8 till a late. You'll know Anita Bryant from Paper Roses and then My Little Corner of the World, Kisses Sweeter Than Wine. Good take on that Jimmy Rogers number. And Bing Crosby with a Buddy Gregman's Orchestra with Jeepers Creepers, kick that set off. And we heard the Velvet Fog, Mel Torme with Right Now. Bobby Darin.

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1: The Lost Gem from Peggy Lee, a doodling song. Dutch duo The Blue Diamonds with a very pleasant English version of Koyu Sakamoto's smash hit Sukiyaki, and Bobby Darin with Simalu. Well, the Times were formed in Philadelphia in 1956. Here are the version from To Each His Own.

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About 25 minutes to 9 o'clock here on Capital 8 till 8 with Noel and Annie. Yeah, what a voice of Frank Ifield. Summer is over. The glorious harmonies of the Beach Boys with the warmth of the sun and the Times, their take on To Each His Own from 1964. Now, if you enjoy music of the 50s, 60s and 70s, why not join in with the friendly, like-minded people from the Rock and Roll Record Collectors Club? And meetings are held at 7:30pm on the second Wednesday of each month, which is this Wednesday, the 12th of August, from February to November at the John McGrath Hall in South Perth. There are guest speakers. Supper is included and visitors are always welcome. So for further information, you can call Frank on 9458 5864. 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That's the Rock and Roll Record Collectors Club of Western Australia. Here's the King of Cool.

Did you recognise Skeeter Davis? A pretty rendition of a summer song that had Stuart and Jeremy Clyde a number. And British trio, the K Sisters, their take on Paper Roses, very good too. And the King of Cool, Dean Martin in a country mode with Wallpaper Roses. It's a lovely to hear from you, Maureen from Scarborough. And he said you called to say you're loving the music. That's good to hear. And good evening to you as well, Sabi from West Perth. You're enjoying the playlist, especially Sukiyaki by the Blue Diamonds. Yes, rather pleasant version, English version, that Kaiyu Sakamoto number. Thanks for calling in, guys. Steve Lawrence.

gorgeous, beautiful songbird, Marianne Faithfull, If I Never Get to Love You, Hal David, Burt Bacharach, composition, and it shows. Dickie Valentine with Build Yourself a Dream and You Will Find a Life Supreme. Yep. And to kick that set off, Steve Lawrence with The Weekend. And it's coming up to 8 minutes to nine here on Capital 8 Till Late. America now with Daisy Jane.

The Mighty Shadows with the Norrie Paramore Orchestra with Granada. Glen Campbell, It's Only Make Believe. 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

Nice upbeat take on Talk to the Animals from Dr. Doolittle from the Professionals. At 11 minutes past 9 here on Capital 8 till 8 with Noel and Annie. Previous to that, Matt Munro, Honey and the Vine. Sir Tom Jones, his rendition of A Taste of Honey. And Perry Como with Patricia. Ah, nice to hear from you, Steve Naranda. Thanks for the compliment there on tonight's music. And Sandy from Claremont, you're enjoying the variety of music tonight on 8 till 8. Thanks for that, guys. Thanks for calling in. Well, here's a tearjerker from Bill Anderson.

Bruno Bertani Orchestra with the Virginian. And James Dury did play the Virginian. The TV series was the third longest Western TV series behind Bonanza and Gunsmoke. It ran from 1962 to 71 for 249 episodes. Ferl and Husky, Me and My Shadow, and he's called Whispering Bill Anderson with Five Little Fingers. Chris Montez.

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Frank Sinatra, the Hey Jealous Lover, and Chris Montez with Fly Me to the Moon. 27 minutes past 9, you're on Capital 101.7 FM and Capital Digital, and you're with Noel and Annie on Capital 8 till late, the Carpenters.

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Philadelphian soul group, the Stylistics, Russell Tompkins Jr. out front with People Make the World Go Round. And, I just love the fragrance of frangipanis, the distinctive voice of Bill Ives. The Carpenters is going to take some time this time. South Perth Bridge Club welcomes visitors and new players to its friendly Bridge Club, conveniently located in Como. Throughout the year, lessons are offered to people who would like to learn to play bridge. These take place on Monday mornings and Wednesday evenings. And the next lessons commence on Monday the 7th and Wednesday the 9th of September. So for further information, including times and enrolment details, visit the South Perth Bridge Club website. And if you missed any of those details, you can call Annie here at the station. 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

It's a quarter to ten, and at 10 o'clock we will hand over to Conrad. Composer and arranger for many popular singers and motion pictures, actually, out of Brooklyn, New York, Jimmy Haskell and his orchestra, Hard Day's Night. Nat King Cole with Answer Me, My Love, and Al Martino with Ramona. Bobby Vinton now. Yeah?

was Lucille Starr with Jolie Jacqueline. Yeah. Bobby Vinton, his take on Blue Moon, and the Divine One, Sarah Vaughan, with 1, 2, 3. Lovely to hear from you, Maggie of Rivervale. You're enjoying the soothing music tonight. Yeah, it's a bit of a change for me. I'm a rock and roller generally, but yeah, I'm kind of having a ball right here. Barry Manilow, have a good night, Maggie.

Barry Manilow, looks like we made it at 3 minutes to 10 o'clock here on Capital 8 till 8 with Noel and Annie. Yeah. Well, it's nearly time to hand you over to Conrad and take you through the night until 6 a.m. when Frank Trantham will present Capital Breakfast. Thank you for your company and your phone calls there. They're always very much appreciated, and good on you, Annie, for looking after us. Preston will be back next week. This is Noel, Bonnie and Annie saying thanks for listening and enjoy the rest of your evening. Bye for now.

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come on, come on, come on, come on, come on, come on, come on, come on, come on, come on, come on, come on, come on, come on, come on, come on, come on, come on, come on, come on, come on, come on, come on, come on, come on, come on, come on, come on, come on, come on, come on, come on, come on, come on, come on, come on, come on, come on, come on, come on, come on, come on, come on, come on, come on, come on, come on, come on, come on, come on, come on, come on, come on, come on, come on, come on, come on, come on, come on, come on, come on, come on, come on, come on, come on, come on, come on, come on, come on, come on, come on, come on, come on, come on, come on, come on, come on, come on, come on, come on, come on, come on, come on, come on, come on, come on, come on, come on, come on, come on, come on, come on, come on, come on, come on, come on, come on, come on, come on, come on, come on, come on, come on, come on

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Little Kelly with his sweetheart came from County Cork, and bent upon a holiday they landed in New York. They strolled around to see the sights, alas it's sad to say, for Kelly lost his little girl upon the great white

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Tonight's music is from Conrad, Right Through the Night.

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3: Good morning, I'm Lee Harrison. Support for Labor has continued to fall amid cost of living pressures and a poorly received budget. The latest news poll shows Labor's primary vote has dropped from 33 to 29%. Voter dissatisfaction with Anthony Albanese remains high, but he still has a 15-point lead over One Nation's Pauline Hanson. Vietnam's president is in Australia for his first official visit to Canberra. Sarah Wiedersehen reports.
4: General Secretary and President To Lam and more than a dozen ministers touched down in Sydney last night to a red carpet welcome. The Communist leader will attend a number of engagements in Sydney before travelling to Canberra on Tuesday, where he'll hold talks with Prime Minister Anthony Albanese. Fuel, trade and China are expected to be raised during the discussions. Mr Albanese said in a statement he was looking forward to discussing how they can strengthen cooperation between the two nations.
3: A ground controller and a tug operator have been stood down after a near miss between two aircraft on the tarmac at Sydney Airport. A Jetstar pilot was forced to brake suddenly to avoid colliding with a Qatar plane which was being towed. A cabin crew member on the Jetstar flight was injured in the ordeal. The Australian's aviation writer Robin Ironside says it's the second incident of this nature in recent weeks.
5: It does seem to be a symptom of a deeper problem at the air traffic control tower in Sydney, given that every other day lately we seem to have what Air Services is calling operational restrictions, which I think is another term for staff shortages.
3: The hopes for a peace deal in Gaza have been dealt a blow, with Israel rejecting the current 15-point plan. Donald Trump's Board of Peace said it had reached an agreement on the complete disarmament of Hamas and other groups in the area, but Israel says it won't withdraw until the militant group is completely disarmed. Former White House advisor and defense intelligence officer Tony Schaefer says he expects it'll trigger a fresh round of talks.
6: I think they're going to go back to the drawing board, but again, until there's a specific military force, probably the Egyptians, Pakistanis, and several other countries, we're just not going to see any movement on either side.
3: A new anti-bullying advertising campaign will be rolled out across the country, urging parents to confront the issue. The campaign will have the message, bullying is harder to spot than you think. Education Minister Jason Clare says the government is trying to address the problem.
7: From next year, it'll be mandatory for all schools across the country to take steps within the first 2 days when a complaint about bullying happens. Because all of the evidence tells us that if you act quickly here, you can nip it in the bud.
3: And the latest data shows an increase in bulk billing rates across the country. The national rate rose to 84.1% in the June quarter, up 4 percentage points compared with the same time last year. Bulk billing for consultations with older Australians have lagged. This is Air National News. Josh Fraser will make a decision this week on if he'll apply for the Carlton coaching job. The Blues' 44-point win over St Kilda has seen the Blues move 2 games clear of the Saints in the top 10. The interim coach says it was a bit uncomfortable with fans chanting for him to get the job.
8: If I'm brutally honest, I'm not comfortable with it purely because I feel like I'm a product of, again, a lot of people around me, but I appreciate it. You know, I appreciate that they feel connected to us as a club at the moment. I think that's a really important thing for us moving forward.
3: To rugby league now, and Raiders coach Ricky Stewart has let fly at one of his players after their 30-24 loss to the Newcastle Knights in the nation's capital. The Green Machine trailed by just 2 points with 7 minutes remaining when Corey Horsburgh was sent to the sin bin for slapping Dane Gagai. Stewart says their hopes of making the finals are now over.
9: It wasn't everybody's fault. There's 16 other blokes there that made a lot of massive effort. There's one shit bloody decision that choice has cost us.
3: And Bangladesh could be in for a hiding in the first test against Australia in Darwin starting Thursday. In their only warm-up match, the tourists were rolled for just 54 by a Cricket Australia Invitational side. Australian Independent Radio News.

0: you're looking to help your children or grandchildren with the purchase of a car, maybe even their first car, go to John Hughes. Why? Because John Hughes is a name you know you can trust. John Hughes for honesty and fair dealing. Who else?
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2: 6:05 on Capital Breakfast. Good morning, Frank with you. My producer is John. You can call John on 9364988 or you can send him a text on the SBS number 0491 866 22. Lovely to have your company. Benny Goodman is my special guest this morning, but first of all, the weather. 100% chance of rain today, says the Bureau, with a top of 17. At the moment, it's 11.4. So, as I said, a very high chance of showers, but less likely this evening. There could be a thunderstorm in the morning and early afternoon too. Winds, you better make a note of this wind situation. They're very contrary, these winds. They're up and down, left and right. Winds north and northwesterly, 15 to 25, shifting south to southwesterly at 25 to 40 in the early afternoon. Then they'll come back to being southerly at 15 to 25 in the evening. Do you get all that? I mean, who wants to know? I suppose if you're a cyclist or a yachtie, you would do. Of course you would. But there it was. So 17 the top today, tomorrow it'll be 17, Wednesday 19, Thursday 19, and what's happening on Friday 21, then Saturday 22, Sunday 24. Oh, that's all very nice, isn't it? Very pleasant indeed. Well, it's lovely to have your company, as I said.
3: Well, g'day, listeners. It's Emil Croc here from Mount Cranken. Why don't you have a cup of tea and a biggie and rediscover great music with Frank Trantum on Capital's Monday Brekkie. What do you reckon?

0: And that's my special guest this morning in Monday Brekkie, Benny Goodman, Popcorn Man, 6:10.
1: Can you believe this?
0: You are, yes, yes, you are 13.8% more likely to die on your birthday. Yes, I'm sorry to introduce that morbid note, but apparently, according to a 2012 study published in the Annals of Epidemiology, humans are 13.8% more likely to die on their birthday than on any other day of the year. That's according to Swiss mortality statistics from 1969 to 2008. Well, we've got to say, yes, morbidly interesting study, yes. I hope it's not your birthday today. But if it is, you're celebrating with Henri Nestlé, the confectioner and founder of what was at one stage and probably is one of the world's largest food and beverage companies, Nestlé. The origins of Nestlé come from Nestlé's concern for the high rate of infant mortality. In 1867, he developed a milk-based food for babies who were unable to breastfeed, popularly known today as sweetened condensed milk. So it's his birthday today, with Henri Nestlé, August 10, 1814. He died in 1890, 75, of a

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song for the Tams, American vocal group, Hey Girl, Don't Bother Me. It later became a favourite on the northern soul scene in the United Kingdom, belatedly reaching number one on the UK singles chart for 3 weeks in 1971. The single was also a number one on the Irish singles chart for a week on the same month. The Tams, Hey Girl, Don't Bother Me. Gosh, it's 16 past 6, Capital Breakfast. Here's a great song from the UK, The Kinks, Sunny Afternoon.

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Attack of Aggressive Olivia Newton John and Heart Attack, written by John Farrar. That song was nominated for a Grammy Award for Best Female Pop Vocal Performance in 1983. Yes, it was 23 past 6 Monday's Capital Breakfast. Frankie with you, my producer is John. James is away at the moment, not feeling the best. A touch of carotenitis, he eats about 14 to 15 carrots a day. I don't think he'd be doing that now, but James, if you're listening, mate, all the best. Get well. Meanwhile, John's looking after the desk here. And Capital. By the by, the Stock Road Senior Citizens Club of Melville is seeking new members. Yeah, I know. How can that be? You're wondering. Well, because they just need some new members. It's a great little club, the Stock Road Senior Citizens Club of Melville. They offer all sorts of enjoyable activities, carpet bowls, chair yoga, yes, that's my specialty, mahjong, bingo, cards, games, snooker, and much, much more. So if you're over 55 and fancy a bus trip or just a cuppa and a chat, this is the place for you, the Stock Road Senior Citizens Club of Melville. They'd really like to have you as a member, so why not call Judy on, here's a mobile, now remember this is very important, Judy on 0499 118 008, or easy peasy, the Stock Road Senior Sits Club. Yes, they'd really like to have you as a member, and why shouldn't you join? You've got every right to. 25 past 6 o'clock, Monday, breakfast. The Black Sorrows, yet. Goodness gracious, what a variety of music we play here at Capital.

I'm so tired, but I can't sleep. The tide's high and the well is deep. I slow down, but I can't stop. It's a high wire and I think I'm gonna drop. Don't catch me, cause I'm fallen safe in the arms of love. What a song. The Black Sorrows in Capital Breakfast on this Monday, 28 past 6 o'clock. Oh, g'day, Sandy of Como. Thank you, my dear. Thanks for calling. Yes, we do play great music, and thanks for saying so. Many people won't or don't, and should. But you're also wishing James a speedy recovery, and so are we too. I haven't heard from James, so I hope he's okay. If you're listening, mate, all the best. John and I got our hands praying for you, my boy. Hope you're okay. It's coming up to 6:30. Now a couple of sort of jazzy bits or swingy bits. The first one is from Django Reinhardt and Stefan Grappelli from the Odd Club de France. The quintet or something. And then we'll have my special guest this morning, Mr. Benny Goodman. But first of all, Stefan and Django and the Lambeth Walk.

posh, classy stuff, eh? Django and Stefan and the Lambeth Walk. Here's Benny Goodman by Mia Bistufren. Benny's my special guest this morning.

Golly gosh, as Lowell Winchcombe would exclaim, what an arrangement of By Mir, Best of Jeanne by Benny Goodman. I don't know who arranged it. Chickens, oh, I don't know, but a fantastic arrangement. Gosh, he's my special guest this morning in Monday's Capital Breakfast, Mr. Goodman, 21 to 7, Megan Boogie at the main roads. He's contacted my producer, James, on 9364-9888. They know our number off by heart. And warning you, if you're travelling south on Kwinana Freeway, anywhere near Leeming, look out, there's a road crash there. Kwinana Freeway, south, near Roe Highway, Leeming. Just be careful. The centre lane is blocked. It's very congested. You're going to have to be patient and not try and suddenly change lanes and leave other people behind. You'll just have to be very careful. Kwinana Freeway southbound, Roe Highway, Leeming. Look out for the crash. Okay? Gosh. Time moves on. 21 to 7 o'clock.

beautiful piece of music from Jerome Kern. Dorothy Fields wrote the lyrics, aren't they fabulous lyrics for a song? You make me breathless, don't change, keep that lovely charm. Ah, fabulous piece of music, and sung beautifully by Frank Sinatra. The Way You Look Tonight. Oh, talking about great songs, here's another one. They just keep on coming on Capitol.

Beatles, Lennon, McCartney wrote that song especially for Joe Cocker, which they didn't, of course, but oh dear, what a fabulous version of I Want to Get By with a little help of my friends. Capital Breakfast, Monday morning, 12, no, yes it is, it's 12 to 7, gosh. Nessun Dorma, Let No One Sleep, is an aria from the final act of Italian composer Giacomo Puccini's opera Turandot. It's one of the best-known tenor arias in all opera. It's sung by Calaf, the unknown prince who falls in love at first sight with the beautiful but cold Princess Turandot. Any man who wishes to wed Turandot must first answer her three riddles. If he fails, he'll be beheaded. In the aria, Calaf expresses his triumphant assurance that he will win the princess. And here is Russell Watson singing this magnificent piece of music, Nessun Dorma, with the Metro Voices and Royal Philharmonic Orchestra.

0: I reckon that's the best version I've ever heard, including Panadotti, forget his name, Luciano Pavarotti, that's right, and Carreras and all the rest of them. Russell Watson singing Nessun Dorma from Turandot. Magnificent stuff. Gosh, we play some good music here on Capital, don't we? 7 to 7.
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0: Little bit of Bach here on Capital Breakfast. The latest news coming up in about 5 or 6 minutes.

you. That's a beautiful piece of music. Jesu, Joy of Man's Desiring by J.S. Bach. I'm trying to see who played it. Jane Parker Smith, I think, was on the organ, and the trumpet was Maurice André. Oh, yes, I know that name. There it was. Beautiful stuff. A little bit of... we got sort of religioso, didn't we, this morning, with that one, and Nessun Dorma. Gosh. It's a couple of minutes to 7 o'clock, Capital Breakfast, Monday. John's my producer, 9364-9888. And if you can SZS him on 0491-866-22 if you want to send him a message. Meanwhile, here is Dave Mills. Not one of my favourite songs, but it's a pleasant enough ditty. Love is a beautiful song he sings. The latest news is next on Capital. Thanks for your company.

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1: Good morning, I'm Lee Harrison. A government minister is playing down the latest polling, showing support for Labor has dropped to its lowest level since the Gillard government. Both the ALP and One Nation have seen a dip in support, sitting at 29% of the primary vote in the news poll. The coalition well behind on 18%. Health Minister Mark Butler says there isn't a lot of difference in the numbers and they're focusing on governing.
2: There was another poll which had broadly the same numbers. There'll be a discussion about that. In the meantime, though, we've got 2 weeks of really important legislation that we want to get through the Parliament.
1: Investigators are working to identify a body found inside a suitcase southeast of Goulburn in southern New South Wales. Dusty Fitzpatrick has more.
3: Two men who'd pulled over on the side of Walgan Road at O'Allen made the grim discovery. Police called to the scene found the suitcase under a pine tree on the edges of dense bushland just metres from the road. The body is yet to be formally identified, but it is believed to be that of a woman. It isn't clear at this stage how long the body may have been there. Officers are working to match the remains with any outstanding missing persons. Dusty Fitzpatrick, Sydney.
1: Israel's rejected the peace deal for Gaza. Donald Trump's Board of Peace has reached an agreement for the complete disarmament of Hamas, but Israel says it won't withdraw until the terrorist group is completely disarmed. Former White House advisor Tony Schafer says it'll likely trigger a fresh round of talks.
4: I think they're going to go back to the drawing board, but again, until there's a specific military force, probably the Egyptians, Pakistanis, and several other countries, we're just not going to see any movement on either side. There's got to be a neutral force that comes in.
1: French authorities have arrested hundreds of people over a series of wildfires in the country. Josh Babbis reports.
5: France's Interior Ministry says 420 arrests have been made over wildfires this summer, including 166 children. More than 120,000 hectares were scorched across the country in the worst wildfire season since World War II. The BBC has examined the cases and is reporting 9 out of 10 fires this year were started by humans. The figures include both accidental and deliberate acts, ranging from people carelessly discarding cigarette butts all the way up to pre-planned arson attacks. In London, Josh Babbis.
1: Country pubs are cutting ties with Tabcorp. Regional and independent pub owners are removing the company's electronic betting terminals after the agency increased weekly fees and lowered commissions. Many say under the new model, they're left out of pocket for having the machines. The AHA warns many other pubs are now likely to follow suit. And new research has found broccoli could help treat an incurable progressive disease. A naturally occurring compound in the vegetable may treat the rare genetic condition Friedreich ataxia. It causes neurons in the brain and spinal cord to deteriorate. This is Air National News. Carlton has taken another big step towards finals footy by overwhelming an injury hit St Kilda at Marble Stadium by 44 points. The win, which almost took a back seat to Nasiah Wanganeen Malira's serious hamstring injury minutes into the contest, puts the 10th placed Blues 2 wins clear of the Saints. It's their 10th win from 12 games under interim coach Josh Fraser, who's nearing a decision on entering the club's coaching hiring process. The St George Dragons have surprised their home crowd with a win at Jubilee Stadium to wrap up round 23 of the NRL. Terry Daniel reports.
6: The Dragons have beaten the Cronulla Sharks 24 points to 16. It marks just their third victory of the season. The upset puts Cronulla's top four NRL finish in doubt. Sharks coach Craig Fitzgibbon says they simply got outplayed.
7: I honestly just thought they outperformed us today, like fair and square. Like, don't suck about it, don't make excuses, just cop it on the chin and do something about it. They outworked us. Mate, that hurts.
6: Earlier, the Newcastle Knights held on to beat the Canberra Raiders 34-24 after a late sin binning to Corey Horsburgh. The result ends the Canberra Raiders season while keeping the Newcastle Knights' top four hopes alive. Terry Daniel, Air Sport.
1: And Australia's Isaac Beecroft has won gold and set a new world record in the under 25 kilometre race walk in Oregon. Australian Independent Radio News. What?

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2: Talking about the weather, here's the latest info from the Bureau of Meteorocracy. It's well, they reckon 100% chance of rain today with a maximum of 17. The showers will be less likely during the evening, says the Bureau, but there could be a thunderstorm in the morning today and early afternoon as well. Now, the winds are going to be contrary as usual. They'll be north and northwesterly at 15 to 25 k's, but they'll shift to south to southwesterly at 25 to 40 k's in the early afternoon, and then they'll become southerly only at 15 to 25 k's. And obviously these winds will make up their minds. They don't know what they're doing, coming or going, blowing, gushing. Anyway, there it is. That's the forecast. 100% chance of rain, says the Bureau. The UV index is 4. That's moderate. But don't trust the sun. He likes to warm you up and he hates you. It's blonde. Your melanoma on your skin or your neck or your back as soon as look at you. 6 minutes past 7 o'clock. Well, the temperature at the moment is 11.6, humidity 99%, as you'd expect. The wind's gusting to 11 k's from the north-northeast. And the barometer is reading 1,015.1 hectopascals.

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1: 7 past 7 o'clock, and my special guest this morning is Mr. Benny Goodman.

There was Benny Goodman and his orchestra, and I let a song go out of my heart. I've been looking and looking and looking, and I cannot find who actually sang that. Martha Tim Gunderson's? No, let's have a look. Let a song go out of my heart. And it was Martha Tilton, that's right, Martha Tilton. Gosh, she sang a lot of songs with the Benny Goodman Ensemble. Oh, g'day, babe of Woodvale. Lovely for you to call. I'm glad you contacted my producer, John, on 9364988. It's your daughter. Oh, you get along with your daughter-in-law, do you? Oh, that's nice to know. Good. Not too many do. It's your daughter-in-law's birthday today. Well, I do wish your daughter-in-law a very happy birthday from Mark and Babe. And yes, I will. I will keep up the good work. Thanks very much, Babe from Woodvale. And, yes, your daughter-in-law, too. Don't know her name. Doesn't matter, but she's celebrating her birthday. And that's very, very good indeed. If you're celebrating your birthday today, a very happy birthday, you're celebrating with Henri Nestlé, best remembered as a confectioner and founder of the world's largest food and beverage company. Well, it was at one stage. I don't know whether it still is. Nestlé. The origins of the company came from his concern for the high rate of infant mortality. So in 1867, he developed a milk-based food for bubs who were unable to breastfeed. It's popularly known today as sweetened condensed milk. There you go. Happy birthday to you, Henri, and you, if you're celebrating your birthday today. Gosh.

is Capital Breakfast. Hey, little girl, good track that. 18 past 7, good morning. Lovely to have you company. I have to warn you that if you're on Great Eastern Highway, you're travelling west after Darlington Road in Darlington, look out for the road crash. Marshall Grunge from Main Road is on the phone to my producer, John, and said that Great Eastern Highway westbound after Darlington Road in Darlington, oh, that's very hilly up there, isn't it? A road crash. The lane closures at this stage are unknown, but it'll be, well, of course it'll be congested. So you'd have to be very cautious indeed. Once again, Great Eastern Highway westbound after Darlington Road in Darlington. Look out for the crash there.

0: doo-wop classic recorded by the Dells. Oh, what a night. It was released in 1956, said to have been inspired by a party which had been held in the Dells' honour by some female friends of the group. The 1969 version was ranked number 260 on Rolling Stone's list of the 500 greatest songs of all time. You'll be pleased to know.
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0: sad song from Meatloaf. 2 out of 3 in bad gosh. Coming up to WA News time on Capital Breakfast, I'd just like to remind you that the Lions Club of East Frio is looking for community-minded. Are you one of those people who are community-minded? Well, then you might like to join the Lions. Good group, actually. They assist with, or you can assist them with projects and other volunteering activities, including kiddies' train rides at John Tongan Reserve, for example. Lions is a very prestigious organisation, been serving the community and humanity for over 100 years. And if this is of interest to you, the Lions Club of East Frio, and you're a person who enjoys giving back to the community, having a bit of fun at the same time, call Alan on 0402 499049. A bit of a funny mobile phone number to remember, 0402 499049. But if you couldn't take it in, call my producer John on 9364 9888, and he'll give it to you. Coming up to 7:30, Capital Breakfast. Time for the WA News.
1: This is ANU's Western Australia. I'm Lee Harrison. BHP staff at Port Hedland have been urged to return to the negotiating table over pay and conditions. The company says around 70 shift workers out of a total workforce of around 1,200 took part in industrial action yesterday. Unions claim discussions over fairer pay and conditions have been progressing far too slowly. BHP says the strike caused minimal disruption, with up to 7 vessels loaded over the weekend. It says it'll have an updated proposal at the next Fair Work Commission meeting next week. The Deputy Premier expects WA's share of GST to remain unchanged at this month's GST distribution review. WA is currently guaranteed a minimum of 75 cents for every dollar of GST revenue raised and will receive over $9 billion of GST in the 2026-27 financial year. But other states and territories argue the amount isn't proportioned. Rita Saffiotti says the rest of the country should remember just how much WA does.
2: We expect the Productivity Commission to look at the economics of what we're doing. Note that what we're doing and what we're proposing is very good for not only WA but the nation.
1: Commuters can expect an early reprieve from traffic pain as the new Fremantle Traffic Bridge looks set to open before the end of the year. Work was originally expected to take up to 12 months, with an opening time for the new bridge in the first half of 2027. But work is progressing quicker than expected. Deputy Premier Rita Saffiotti says good planning has allowed the bridge to be complete ahead of schedule.
2: The way the bridge was delivered was such to be able to start construction of the new bridge while the old bridge was still in place. And so a lot of work was done before the closure, particularly a lot of the work on the piers and the supporting structures.
1: The Sport Now and West Coast gave it everything but weren't quite good enough to get across the line against Collingwood yesterday. Dane Meffham reports.
3: In a much improved performance from last week, the Eagles looked potent up forward with their highest score since round two. Their talls leading the way with Jake Waterman booting 3 goals while Jack Williams and Job Shanahan chimed in with 2 each. For the Magpies, it was the Dacos brothers doing the damage in the midfield, combining for over 70 disposals between them. Ultimately, it was a weight of numbers for Collingwood, eventually running out strong to take the win 117-98. They keep their hopes of a top 6 finish alive, while West Coast are still hunting a first win in 12 weeks. Dame Meffham, Perth.
1: The AFL's top 10 is now all but set, with 2 rounds left in the season. St Kilda would need results to go its way to sneak into a wildcard match after a 44-point loss to Carlton. Collingwood assured its finals place after their 19-point win over West Coast. This is ANU's Western Australia.

0: John Hughes' business philosophy is that of a friendly and efficient company, trading with integrity and determined to give our customers the very best of service. 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
2: 28 to 8, Monday, Capital Breakfast. Good morning. The weather, 100% chance of rain today, says the Bureau, with a top of 17 degrees. There could be a thunderstorm about this morning and early this afternoon. The winds will be north to northwesterlies at 15 to 25 k's. They'll shift south to southwesterlies at 25 to 40 k's in the early afternoon, and then they'll just become southerlies at 15 to 25 later on in the evening. So that's at 100% chance of showers with a top of 17 in Perth today, 12 degrees at the moment. The humidity 99%, as you'd expect. The wind's gusting to 17 k's from the north, and the barometer's reading 1015.0 hectopascals, or whatever they are. 27 to 8 o'clock. Benny Goodman's my guest, and Bach goes to town. 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

0: Pretenders, don't get me wrong, great stuff. Frontwoman Chrissy Hynde said she was inspired to write the song for her friend John McEnroe. Ultimate classic rock critic Mark Wardlaw rated it as the Pretenders' eighth greatest song. I reckon it's the best, saying that it hammers home the point rather succinctly that when it comes to love from the female point of view, it's best to expect the unexpected. Pick a button. Oh, Steve of Naranda. Great show. Well, it is. Thank you, mate. Great to hear from you, Steve of Naranda, one of our loyal Capital listeners. Steve's qualified in medicine in some way. I don't quite know what. Whether he just empties the bins at the hospital or whether he's actually a surgeon. I don't know. Could be a nurse. Maybe he rides a bike around the hospital. Steve, thanks very much. Always good to hear from our loyal listeners. He just rang my producer John on 93649888. James is not here at the moment. James is not well. Don't know too much, but hope you get better soon, James. Want you back here. None of this relaxing at home and in bed.
1: And now, the word for today.
0: Talking about medical things, duodenum. Medieval anatomists? Anatomists poked about in a cadaver, and said, well, what should we call this bit? How long is it? About the space of 12 fingers. Let's call it 12. The full name was intestinum duodenum digitorum, an intestine of 12 fingers length, from the Latin duodeni, 12, each, from duo to and decum, 10. 12th has its origins in early metrication, when people counted on their fingers. Yes, they did. Gosh. 12th goes back to Old English 12th, which may mean literally two left. In other words, they ran out of fingers when there were still two to go. Dozen is still an element of decimalization here. It's corrupted from the Latin duodecim. Duodecimen or duodecim? 2 plus 10. Note this, for medically inclined readers, the duodenum is the first part of the small intestine surrounding the head of the pancreas. Yes. It's about 25 centimetres long, actually, and receives partially digested food from the stomach. Goodness gracious. Well, the things we come up with in breakfast is amazing, isn't it? Here's Carole King in Monday Breakfast. Legacy. Gosh, I haven't heard this song for a long time.

0: Sunday is Capital Breakfast, Carole King and Legacy. Good to hear that song. 13 to 8. Tony and Denise of Harrisdale. G'day, Tony. Nice of you to call, mate. Is Denise still in bed? Oh, God bless her. How lucky is Denise that she can still remain in bed at this time? She doesn't get up till about 10:30 or 11 o'clock. Make sure you serve her a cup of tea and a bicky or a nice piece of toast with some Vegemite on it. But very good of you to call. And yes, I will wish on your behalf, James, a quick recovery. Don't quite know what try. I think it's carotenitis, because he does eat a lot of carrots. And when he's here working with me, he crunches and munches away. And it's quite annoying. You go out saying, that's all you hear. But he's a nice bloke. And I hope that, yes, I'll pass on your best regards for a quick recovery from Troy. No, it's not Troy. It's Tony and Denise. And wish Denise all the best when eventually she wakes up and comes out of bed.
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LCD and Zorba's Dance. That song is just begging you to get up and dance, and throw those legs out, throw those arms out, and smack somebody in the face. Fantastic. Zorba's Dance on Monday Capital Breakfast, 9 to 8 o'clock in 2014. The Gates Foundation awarded a $100,000 grant to a company developing a cologne that would make cows smell like humans. So mosquitoes would feed on them instead.

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1: Air news this hour. Hello, I'm Steve Vischer. Well, federal politicians are making their way back to Canberra today following a five-week break as new polling shows support for Labor continues to fall and the coalition still in the doldrums. Federal politics editor Michael Packie.
2: Cost of living pressures and a poorly received budget, which is upending the property market, continues to cause havoc for the Albanese government. The latest news poll has seen core support for Labor drop to 29%, its worst performance since Julia Gillard was in power in 2013. Backing for One Nation is also down marginally, but its primary vote is level pegging with Labor. The coalition continues to struggle as the Greens improve their standing. Voter dissatisfaction with Anthony Albanese remains high, but he still has a 15-point lead over Pauline Hanson as preferred Prime Minister. Michael Packie reporting.
1: Israel has rejected the latest Gaza peace deal, despite Donald Trump's Board of Peace reaching an agreement for the complete disarmament of Hamas. Israel says it will not withdraw from Gaza until the militant group has been fully disarmed. Former White House advisor Tony Schafer says the disagreement is likely to prompt a fresh round of negotiations.
3: I think they're going to go back to the drawing board, but again, until there's a specific military force, probably the Egyptians, Pakistanis, and several other countries, we're just not going to see any movement on either side. There's got to be a neutral force that comes in.
1: Back home in New South Wales, police are working to identify a body which has been found inside a suitcase southeast of Goulburn. Dusty Fitzpatrick with more.
4: Police called to the scene found the suitcase under a pine tree on the edges of dense bushland just metres from the road. The body is yet to be formally identified, but it is believed to be that of a woman. It isn't clear at this stage how long the body may have been there. Officers are working to match the remains with any outstanding missing persons. Dusty Fitzpatrick, Sydney.
1: The Tasmanian government is seeking more information about a new proposal to restart the troubled Liberty Bell Bay manganese smelter in the state's north. A consortium backed by international finance firm White Oak wants to restart production at the site, potentially employing up to 250 workers. The proposal includes operating all three furnaces, but is also seeking concessions, including relief from an environmental cleanup liability estimated at more than $200 million. The state government says it's now considering the proposal and has asked the consortium for further details. Well, the United States is looking to Australia to help rebuild its supply of the critical mineral known as scandium. The Pentagon is backing Sunrise Energy Metals' Syston project in central west New South Wales with a conditional $400 million US dollar loan. The US ceased domestic scandium production in 1969 and is now looking to establish new and secure sources for the mineral. Australian Defence Magazine's Grant McHerron says scandium has become increasingly important for advanced defence and aerospace manufacturing.
5: Scandium is used to make stronger, lighter aluminium alloys for civilian and military purposes, so the USA is working to ensure access to alternate sources that do not rely on China or Russia.
1: Turning to finance briefly, and local markets opened a short time ago, the All Ords sitting at 94.45. The Dow Jones up 151 points at 54,036 and the dollar is buying 70.65 US cents. This is Air News. AFL first up, and St Kilda's finals hopes will be reliant on other results following their 44-point loss to Carlton on the weekend. The